It's 99 Through the Box. That's Rick Ross right there with Mix in Miami. And did you hear about the numbers that Scary Movie did? It's crazy. I got it coming right now. Doja Cat with Gorgeous. 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

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It's your girl, Dre. It's time for your entertainment check-in. And listen, the Wayans brothers, they are focused. Yeah. This is what happens when you are focused. The franchise collapsed, and then they brought it back. And they did $55 million domestically. And then they did another $50 million internationally, crossing $100 million worldwide in just a few days in

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It's the Mississippi. If you down in the country, turned up outside with a whole lot.

0: 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I have a confession. I hated it. Dad's old truck embarrassed me. Now that I'm a dad, I understand. 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What mattered was he could always count on it. Showed up every single day, always got the job done. 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It's old and ugly and just hit 200,000 miles. 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
2: How you cook this?

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2: Yeah.
1: The Box, home of Dee Dee in the Morning.

been heard what you said through the grapevine. 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Time crossing these state lines. 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

grapevine. 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

0: and Janae Eichel with Mural. 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
1: 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Whoa, whoa, whoa, whoa, whoa. 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

0: 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Somebody tell them people Mr. Hem is here. Mr. Hem is here. Mr. Hem.
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It's Givian right there with Jezebel. It's your girl, Drea. I'm up out of here. God willing, we will see each other right back here tomorrow. Same time, same station. Don't forget, if you breathe in, you are blessed. 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
3: Yeah.
2: Apparently, there's a video that's going viral of a woman kissing her 4-year-old son on the lips. Mm-hmm. Now, the thing is, that's not like the core part of the video. It was just a quick little cutesy moment. But
4: yes,
2: people in the comments are going crazy. It made Serena feel some type of way.
4: Mm-hmm.
2: Whose side is she on? She'll paint the picture and talk all about it next inside Real Talk on Tino Cochino Radio. Mm-hmm.

0: Royalties and pub too.
1: Where you at?
0: At the house with it, watching sinners.
1: Who you with?
0: On the couch with my favorite sinner. I was about to, but you convinced us. Should I decorate her walls or log off to Pinterest? Never too late to meditate on emotional attachments. Even if I

0: There was a video going viral of this woman kissing her, is it son or daughter?
1: It was her son.
0: On the lips. He's 4 years old.
1: Mm-hmm.
0: And that wasn't even like the core like point of the video. It was just like a little cute thing that happened.
1: Yeah, it was just something cute. I can't even remember what the video was about because I was so focused on the comment.
0: Yeah, the comments went crazy because the mom kissed the 4 year old on the lips.
2: That's
0: why?
2: Weird.
0: What's the...
1: People, yeah, we're saying that it's weird. And like, I don't understand why parents have to kiss their kids on the lips. This is so inappropriate. And I mean, there was people too that were defending her, but it just made me upset because I'm like, this was just a nice, sweet little video. And I think loving on your kids and kissing your kids, like, you should do that. Like, kids need the love and affection.
0: All right, so it's Teen Uncle Chino Radio. Let's talk to our producer, Matt. You have three kids.
3: Yes.
0: They've all went through the super young stage. They're a little bit older now. Did you kiss them on the lips? Was it a weird thing? How do you feel about it?
3: I was kissed by my parents, but not on the lips. And so, like, I just don't feel comfortable kissing my kids on the lips. Like, kiss them on the forehead, kiss them on the cheek, or whatever. So my wife, the same thing.
0: Do you think it's weird?
3: For me, it's weird, but I don't judge other people.
0: Why do you feel like it's weird, though?
3: It's just weird
0: Serena
3: for me.
0: Serena considers it showing love.
3: Yeah. Right. I do consider it showing. I'm just saying it felt weird for me, but I don't get grossed out by seeing it from other, if that makes sense.
2: Wow, I never thought I'd hear this from Matt.
3: It's weird. I just don't. Why
2: just
3: is it
2: tell
3: weird?
2: Me what
3: I don't
2: it
3: like,
2: is.
3: So, okay, let me tell you why. I don't like germs. I just think it's too much passing germs for me. I'm just like a little bit of a germaphobe. So, but I'm not looking. If I saw Serena kiss her son on the lips, it wouldn't gross me. I wouldn't think that's weird. I wouldn't judge at all. It's just not something I would do.
2: I just feel like you got to set boundaries, and this is one way to do it.
1: The thing is, like, you still talk to your kids.
2: It's
1: like,
2: fine.
1: You're not telling other people, like, you're not telling your kid, like, yeah, go kiss everybody. Like, no, it's like a mom. Child's parent thing.
0: I kiss my dogs on the mouth.
2: That's weird.
0: Oh
3: my god!
0: No, not like that. That's a joke, guys. It's
2: oh my
0: comical,
2: god!
0: Comical, comedic purposes.
3: It's your dog.
0: Only.
3: It's fine.
2: What else do you do?
0: Peanut butter. We'll talk to Liz and we'll see what she thinks about this next. Is it weird to kiss your kids on the mouth?

0: Hit him with some.
1: Nothing but the hits all day, every day.
2: Represent.
1: A 99.3 The Box.
3: See, I ain't even all that.

0: All right, so we're talking about kissing your kids on the mouth. Reason being, Serena saw a video of this mom getting shamed for it. She kissed her four-year-old son on the mouth, a little like that, right?
1: Yes, yes, quick.
0: And the comments were just, you know, dragging this woman. They were just, what are you doing? It's inappropriate. Mm-hmm. Nicasio feels like it's gross. Matt said he isn't for it, but more so for germ purposes.
2: Yeah, germs.
3: That's not why.
0: Let's talk to Liz. Do you think it's weird?
4: No, it's not weird. It's your 4-year-old son. It's not like she's French kissing him. Like, Jesus.
3: That's next.
1: Yes. It was making me so mad to see these comments. Because I'm like, what happened to just, like, loving it and, like, nurturing our kids? Because it's like, that's part of it. Like, I don't know. Like, my parents kissed me, and we don't do that anymore. But also, they talk to me about boundaries with other people. So I don't think you're hurting your children.
4: Right. And depending on your culture, like my family, Caribbean and white, but my husband's side, they're Hispanic. So Hispanics do that all the time. My Caribbean side, they do that all the time too. So my white side doesn't do that. So there's culturally, yeah, I know a lot of people don't do that stuff, but people shouldn't shame me for doing that. It's not like he's a teenager.
3: For women, it's fine. Whenever my girl does it to my son, it's the cutest thing ever. But he tried to kiss me in my lips, and I'm like, oh, no. And I was like, we can't do this. Sorry, son, right here in the cheek, right here. And he's like, oh, okay. So at least, well, you know, I'm teaching him boundaries.
4: Well, see, even if but how old is your son?
3: He's 4.
4: See, he's 4, though. And even like a little, like a half kiss on the side wouldn't be bad.
3: Nah.
4: He's still your son. It's not like you're doing like a full-on makeout.
0: Well, Nicasio feels weird, though, because his son tried to breastfeed with him one time.
4: Well, yeah, that's a whole different level. But like for people to sit there and sexualize every single thing like that, it's just so weird to me that everybody takes everything like that. It's just... and sad.
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0: All right, so we're going to break down the types of people that cheat on their partners the most, and then you can evaluate if your partner is one of these people.
3: Mm-hmm. Oh, God. Do we have to do this?
0: Next.

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0: So I guess there are like specific types of people that cheat on their partners the most. Serena's going to reveal them to us, and then we can, you know, kind of go around the room and see if we have anything to be worried about. And or same thing for you. Person. Oh, yeah. Very nice. All right. So tell me about these people, Serena.
1: Heavy social media users. I feel like that's kind of common sense because, you know, just there's like options. So I feel like people are like more tempted.
0: What's the second type of person?
1: This one was kind of interesting, and this was from Psychology Today. But men whose age ends in the number 9. So like 29, 39, 49. But it's because you're going into like a milestone, like I guess age.
2: Oh, because yeah.
1: So I guess you're reflecting on things. Yeah,
0: what's funny? I was thinking about that this morning. Actually,
3: are you a 9? No, you're an 8.
0: I'm 39.
3: Oh, my God.
0: I will be 40 next February.
3: Oh, what are we doing?
0: That's kind of crazy to think. I don't know. My divorce party is going to be so crazy that I'll probably still be recovering. And I might not even be divorced by then yet, to be honest, the way things are going.
3: Not,
0: so
3: my God, what are we
0: doing?
3: So
0: I don't know, but
2: you're drunk.
0: It is crazy to think about. Give me another one.
1: People who have cheated before.
0: Well, duh.
4: Once a cheater, always a cheater.
0: They say that. I don't believe that.
4: That's not true.
0: For guys, I think it's just,

0: For guys, I think it's an age thing. For women, I have no idea. But for guys,
1: I think if the person was like a constant cheater, then maybe like they can't change. But if it was like a one-time thing, like I feel like if it's like that's that person, if it's that person's personality trait where they've just cheated on every girl multiple times, then yeah, I don't know if you could change.
0: Habitual cheater.
1: Mm-hmm. Yes.
0: Give me another person.
1: Partners who suddenly become more sexually affectionate. Now, it does say this could be a warning sign, but it's not definite proof of cheating. And then this one was interesting. This is the last one.
0: Okay.
1: But wealthier men and poorer women.
2: Oh, yeah.
0: Well, that makes sense, right?
1: Mm-hmm.
0: Because
2: you trick on them.
0: In that case, the girls see an opportunity, and then the guys are like, well, I have it. Let me provide it, but what do I get for it?
1: Well, I was just thinking, like, kind of, okay, if men with all this money, I feel like they feel like they're entitled to a lot of things and multiple things. Yes. Mm-hmm. So that's why they cheat. And then with women, if they're in, like, tougher situations, like, they're probably not happy. And so they see, different opportunities.
0: That's pretty much what I just said.
1: not the first part.
0: So coming up next, let's talk to comedian Jim Gaffigan. I mean, this guy's been killing it for years, but he has a bourbon that he's very excited about. And I like some good bourbon.
3: Yeah.
0: We'll talk to Jim.

0: Listen, we talk about it a lot on the show, like being focused and manifestation is real, but you got to have action steps and in order to make that happen. Yes. And we had comedian Jim Gaffigan, who's just been, you know, killing it for years, OG.
1: Yeah.
0: He called in and we were just chopping it up, talking about life. And I did not know that he started comedy. He was inspired by David Letterman. And he was like, I'm moving to New York and I'm going to chase my dreams. And he did that in 1990. And he auditioned to be on Letterman's show for 6 years. It took 6 years before he made it on, but he finally did.
2: Dang.
3: It was a huge thing to get it. It was super cool, but it was also, it made me kind of reevaluate my life, you know, trying to get some balance. I mean, we all kind of go through this, you know. It's like now you're juggling touring and doing your radio show. It's like you gotta reevaluate all the time and make sure that there's some balance in it. And this is, you know, now I got 5 kids, so I'm always kind of juggling that. And I've been married for 23 years. I got to make sure she doesn't hate me.
0: Yeah. Good luck. Yeah. That's my producer Matt's going through that right now. His wife hates him.
3: Right. It's like, but some of it is like also, you know, some of this conflict and awkwardness, it provides great material. And that's, you know, when I tour around doing shows, well, I'm always constantly amazed at how universal it is.
0: Big shout out to Jim Gaffigan for the check-in. He's on tour. Make sure and look for those dates and go support that, man. He's funny as hell. Mm. Coming up next, I want to talk to you about my dating podcast, man. I had a listener reach out, shared her dating horror story, and I'll share a glimpse of it with you next.

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6: Playing nothing but the hits. 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Charleston's number one.

0: So I have a dating podcast that I love talking about because I'm having so much fun recording it every single week, man. Yep. It's called Laugh at Love. Reason I called it that is because I feel like dating in 2026 is trash and all you can actually do is laugh at love. And mm-hmm. it's turned into people reaching out and sharing their dating horror stories. This week, I had a listener reach out. Her story is insane, bro. So she agreed to go on a date with this guy. Asian dude.
1: Okay. Uh-huh.
0: So they go to the Santa Monica Pier mm-hmm. and I guess immediately when they got there, there was this woman that ran up to her and tried to like slap a bracelet on her hand and sell it to you. Have you ever experienced that?
2: No. Yeah.
0: Oh, they're so uh-huh. fast with it, bro.
3: Quick. Like it's already on your wrist.
0: And so it happened. First thing that goes down is the guy rips it off of her wrist. He like shoves it on the woman's chest and then he grabbed the date by the arm and pulled her. And said, you need to be more aggressive and say no.
1: Whoa. Oh my
0: God. Immediately there, you should have ran, right?
1: Yeah.
0: And so after that, they go have dinner. Apparently, they got burger and fries, each of them. He scarfs his down and she's taking her time. And he's like, well, you eat kind of slow, right? And she's like, I was just enjoying it. And then he's like, do you need help? And she thought he was joking. So she was like, yeah. And then he literally helped her eat the food. Like,
1: oh my God.
0: He ate half of it. And then after that, I mean, again, run, right?
2: Yeah.
0: After that, she was like, well, I guess we had a good time tonight, right? I appreciate it. He's like, well, you said you had a joint, right? You want to smoke? And she's like, oh, okay. So then they went and started smoking the joint. And then he started getting kind of handsy. And she's like, no, I don't know, man. Let's just get out of here. So the thing is, they showed up together. So he had to drive home, right? So she's in the car. She said they didn't really talk much because it was so awkward. And then when they got there, he looked at her and said, I bet you've never had a black guy treat you this good.
1: Oh my God. Wow.
0: How insane of a date is this? And she was like, the fact that he would even say something like that to me because I'm African American. And so he would assume that I just date black men. And, and then he's going to downplay or like just be so disrespectful, degrade. That's the word I'm looking for. Uh-huh. By race. Like it was just the date from hell.
1: It's just crazy. Like, because when you hear stories like this, you're like, well, clearly that is why that person is single.
0: 1,000%. And I'm barely just, I'm giving you the Cliff Notes version. I want you to go listen to this thing. You can hear the emotion in her voice. I felt so bad that
2: what was the second date like?
0: It sounded good, huh? We talk about that. We talk about the fact that these teenage kids are basically saying they want to have AI partners and not real partners anymore. We talk about a lot, man. So it's a fun episode this week. Go check it out wherever you stream your favorite podcast. Just search for Tino Cochino, Laugh at Love.

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2: 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Somebody tell them people Mr. Hem is here.
3: Whoa, whoa, whoa, whoa, whoa.
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Never chase bread, chase the vision. 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Big Master P vibe, no limit. Ballin' hard on another hemisphere. Somebody tell them people Mr. Hem is here. Whoa, whoa, whoa, whoa, whoa. Mr. Hem.

0: me any place on the map, cause I'm him. 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Ballin' hard on another hemisphere. Somebody tell them people Mr. Hem is here.
1: Whoa, whoa, whoa, whoa, whoa, whoa.
0: Mr. Hem is here.
1: Whoa, whoa, whoa, whoa, whoa, whoa.
0: Mr. Hem.
2: Coming up next.
3: If your partner said, I forbid you to get a tattoo.
4: Oh my God.
3: How would you feel?
4: I mean, that's kind of aggressive. I wouldn't like the tone.
3: That's exactly what's happening with our listener, Drea. Mm. Her man said, nah, nah, nah, nah, nah, nah, nah, for this tattoo. We're going to read the DM that she sent, kind of paint the picture for you. Listener therapy is coming up next on Tino Cochino Radio.

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1: And what right hits?
2: I'm gonna make my way to the cat. You hear me? Here we go.

Hold on. Don't laugh. You can recording. I can hear you.

0: And our listener, Drea, I guess she wants to get a tattoo and her husband is forbidding it.
1: Sheesh.
2: Oh, my God.
0: Let's have Serena read the DM that Drea sent and then we can talk more about it.
1: My aunt recently passed away and she and I were really close. She actually helped raise me as a kid, so she's almost like a mother figure to me. I've never gotten a tattoo or even wanted one, but now I have this strong feeling of wanting to get a tattoo representing her. I brought a couple of ideas to my husband and it started this huge fight. He said he hates tattoos and that me not having any is one thing he loves about me. He even said he couldn't look at me the same if I got one. I told him it's not his place to decide that, and he said that if I told him not to do something, he wouldn't do it because married people should always have a say in what their partners do. I don't agree, and I'm stuck. I really feel strongly about this tattoo.
2: Divorce incoming.
0: I mean, first of all, he's lying to you. If there was something that he wanted to do and you told him not to, I promise you he would do it. I promise you he would. You can just tell if it's all about control and he wants to have this control, he would want control of his situation. I just feel like I get visually maybe not liking something. Like Nicasio always says, oh, I tell my girl she can't cut her hair. She's got to have long hair. She got to. I can never see her another way. It's almost like the same thing, but she understands it and she, I guess, agrees and doesn't want to piss him off. There's a thin line to walk on this. But it should be compromised.
1: Maybe try to have another conversation and not get emotional, because right now it seems like they're both emotional, like on both sides. So maybe that's why they had this huge fight right away, because she's like, no, like, I want this. And then he's hearing about this the first time. He's like, absolutely not. But I think they should, you know, take a second.
3: Let it marinate.
1: Yes. And then go back and she can explain why this means so much to her. And hopefully he has a better reaction.
0: Nicasio.
2: I think she just let it go. Like, she's right now, she's very emotional on the whole situation with the aunt. And so I think she just needs to let it go, because it's just
0: pretty much what's

0: Rena almost just said, but
1: yeah.
0: Okay.
1: Yeah.
0: Thanks for that. we'll take it to the phones and talk to Melissa. We'll see what she thinks about it next. G5Q.

0: All the pretty boys stand up.
1: Pretty boys in the building.
2: Sway. This right here is my sway.
1: Sway.
2: All the girls are on me. Sway. Everybody pay attention.
3: Soldier.
2: This
3: soldier.
2: Right here
3: soldier.
2: Is my
3: soldier.
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1: I mean, you watch TV in HD, don't you?
0: So why not listen to the radio in HD also?
2: Groski, you know what I'm saying? You got Wham, you got Billy in this, you know what I'm saying?

0: Our listener Drea reached out, and her husband is forbidding her from getting a tattoo. Apparently, her aunt recently passed away, and they're really close. She helped raise her as a kid. She looks up to her like, you know, a mother figure. Mm-hmm. Mm-hmm. And she never thought about getting a tattoo, but now she wants to pay her respect. And her husband's like, listen, part of the reason I'm with you is because you don't have tattoos. It's going to be ugly. You should listen to me because I would listen to you if you told me you didn't like anything. It seems a little controlling. Melissa, what does it sound like to you?
1: So my thoughts are the husband needs to kind of take a step back and maybe have some halfway ground. Maybe not telling her like, hey, you know what? I don't like this, but I understand where you're coming from and this is not going to break us. Maybe you can get something that's not so wham in your face. Maybe something that's kind of small and intimate to you where we can find a mutual standpoint at that. Yeah, I don't like it, but I can deal with it if it's going to help you.
2: Yeah, I agree with that too. And then also, I remember my first tattoo, I wanted to get something that represented my tata who had passed away. And the tattoo artist, he was like, look, he's like, I understand that you want to do this, like, you know, like whole thing that like to represent him, but I don't want to put anything like rest in peace or anything like that, because I don't know if you want to be a walking memorial. He's like, I want, like, you're choosing based on emotion right now. Mm-hmm. He's like, but if you want to come back, then I'll add to whatever you want to add. So like, yeah, maybe just like a symbol, like something small to start off and then see how that goes.
1: Exactly. Not so controlling, you know, be a little bit more understanding and have some sympathy for your partner that's going through a struggle that you're not necessarily going through.
3: If a tattoo artist tries to persuade me otherwise, I'm like, I'm walking out. I'm like, I came in here and I paid you to do a job. Do the damn job.
0: You sound like the husband. You're controlling.
4: Coming up next.
0: What celebrity gossip are we spilling in tea time today?
2: There's a video of Love Island USA star Huda Mustafa sneaking into her ex-boyfriend baby mama's apartment.
3: This is normal.
0: Oh, wow.
2: No, it's not.
0: All right. For her, talk all about it next.

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1: Come on! Yeah, and you already know how we about to do this.
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3: Time to blast the speakers.
1: DJ, can they get some?
2: It's Thundercat Radio. 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

0: it goes down and goes in. And instead of just taking accountability, and this was my problem with her on the show, she again, like, she like flipped it on the other girl saying, I'm glad y'all blessed her with that $50,000 she needed so badly. Peace and love, everyone. But insinuating that they paid her for that video, which I'm like, Huda, just apologize and say, like, look, I was in the wrong. I shouldn't have done this, because I do think that is going to hurt her music career, because she can actually sing. She's a pretty girl, but it's these actions.
1: Let's listen to a clip of her song.

0: I mean, it's not bad. She can sing. It sounds good.
1: No, she's fine. Yeah.
2: Yeah, no, she's great. It's just, I need her to get it together.
1: No, she's fine. It's okay.
3: Bro, if you want to see the definition of toxic, watch Love Island Season 8 streaming now on Peacock. And honestly, maybe this is why teenage boys want to date AI girlfriends. we had talked about this the other day. This is an actual thing. Teens are more into dating AI girls than actual human women.
4: Right.
3: We have a caller on the line that wanted to share her thoughts on it. She has a son. I don't know who he's dating, AI or real. We'll find out next.

0: had talked about this the other day. There's a new study that came out that said teenage boys prefer dating AI girlfriends.
1: That's crazy.
0: Versus actual girls.
2: Well, they don't talk back.
0: Because of rejection, because of just the actual conversation. I mean, there's so many reasons as to why they prefer AI over human. We have a listener on the line that heard this conversation. She wanted to weigh in. What are your thoughts? Tell me about your kid.
3: Okay, I have a teenage son. He just graduated from high school. So this new generation is different. The reason I think it is because parents don't let them speak for themselves. They do everything for them, including speak for them. So they don't speak to people. So that's the problem. Like, they literally are their representative. They speak for them even as teenagers. And I was guilty of it, too. I would do that. But I saw, okay, when my son went to prom a couple months ago, he wanted me to order the corsage for him. And I said, no, you're going to go with me to the shop. We're going to look at them, and you're going to order it. But they have to allow them to speak and interact with people. And yes, he is an introvert a little bit, but you have to allow them to speak because they're not going to survive in the real world.
2: I get it. I get the whole AI thing because you go somewhere and you hit on a girl, she's going to reject you for even looking at her or even talking to her.
3: But that's part of life. Rejection is part of life. You have to learn to build that thick skin. And then you find somebody who's actually going to say yes.
0: He has thick skin. He's not circumcised.
3: Oh, my God. No. Jesus. That's a whole different conversation, Nicasio. Different conversation.
0: Coming up next. I feel like recently we've been talking a lot about manifestation, right? And I believe in it. I think it's a thing. You can speak things into existence, but you have to have action steps to make anything happen. Now, I think one of the biggest things when it comes to action steps is consistency, right? You can say you're going to do something, but will you be consistent? I found this list, how you can actually be consistent. 7 rules that never fail. We will share them with you next. Let's make you better, baby.

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12: Come on, we've been better than you know.

I can't trust his soul, I can't show my hand. My uncle said my daddy up shooters taking a stand. I'm all about my money like I'm Uncle Sam. Say don't call me by no gospel, I'm who give a damn. He a product of the ghetto, it's what it is. That's just what it is. That's just what it is.

0: everybody wants to talk manifestation and, you know, I'm going to say this and it's going to happen. Mm-hmm. And that can happen, but you have to have action steps to, you know, actually bring it to fruition.
1: Yes.
2: Ooh, good
0: if
2: word.
0: You will. But action steps require consistency. How can you be consistent? 7 rules that never fail. Number 1, start so small that your mind can't reject it. Example, if you want to read daily, don't start with 20 pages. Start with 2.
3: Get like out of that. Bed.
0: Number 2, focus on symptoms. Excuse me. Focus on that's Matt. He's always sick. focus on systems, not goals. Goals give direction. Systems create consistency. Without systems, goals are just dreams written on paper.
1: I agree, especially mm-hmm. because I'm trying to work out and it's the whole diet thing. And I know that if I don't meal prep, like I'm probably not going to eat the greatest next day. So it's like that system of like, okay, I have to meal prep yeah. or else the next day, like it's not going
0: to
1: work out.
0: Number 3, attach a habit to a trigger. This is one of your strongest brain hacks known in psychology, I guess. A habit survives when it has a fixed anchor. So, example, after brushing, write 5 lines. After breakfast, 10 minutes of learning. Oh. After a workout, drink 1 glass of water. Whatever it is, just that trigger. That way you're like teaching your brain, when I do this, I have to do this.
2: Mm-hmm. That's good.
1: That makes sense.
0: Number 4, make the process enjoyable. Example, if you want to study daily, keep your books ready the night before. If you want to work out, choose workouts that you enjoy doing, not the ones that you hate. Track your streak and protect it. It says human beings are wired to avoid loss, so tracking your streak makes you emotionally invested. Example, ticking off a day on the calendar feels like winning. Missing a day feels like breaking a promise to yourself.
1: Mm-hmm. So a couple days ago, I did not want to go to the gym because it's so hard. Like the workouts that I do are so hard, but I'm like, but if I don't go today, then that's going to put me behind for the week. And I did it, and I was so happy.
0: There you go. Good
2: did
0: for you.
2: Did you check off a calendar?
1: Yes.
2: Okay.
0: Number 6, you can never miss twice. It says elite performers don't avoid mistakes. They simply avoid repetition.
1: So there's room for mistakes. Just don't do it more than once.
2: Yes. And hate making a mistake.
4: Shut up, Matt.
0: And number 7, the final one. Become the person who shows up no matter what. I mean, this goes back to the gym thing, right? This is the rule that separates ordinary from unstoppable. Consistency is not about habits. It's about identity. A reader reads even when the mood is off. A runner runs even when the weather isn't perfect.
3: Oh. Facts.
1: Ooh, yes. He just hyped me up to go to the gym today.
0: I had that talk with myself the other day because I was like trying to do this food thing in this

0: gym thing, and I was just like, man, I gotta be more focused. I was like, I focus on everything else in my life. Why can't I focus on this? And I was like, well, that's gonna be the difference. Do I want to be like everybody else, or do I want to outwork them? And I'm gonna outwork them. And you just have, I feel like you gotta have these talks with yourself and like motivate yourself, because who else is gonna do it? You tell other people, they'll be like, I'll just skip it, man. It's just one bad day.
1: You know, make himself feel better.
0: Exactly.
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2: Number one.

0: Coming up next.
1: Boy, our co-host Nicasio feels that his baby mom Amber does not respect his career at all. Okay. She laughed at him.
2: Yeah, I think it's kind of like on the way out now.
1: Oh, wow. We're going to talk all about it. It's Tino Cochino Radio. Do not move.

0: Okay, so Nicasio is feeling some type of way. He's always feeling some type of way. But today, I want to hear the actual reasoning behind this. You feel that your baby mom, Amber, doesn't take your job serious. Now, not this job, but DJing.
1: Me DJing, yes.
0: Okay, why?
1: Because recently, my brother had his 30th birthday, and it was big. He was like, you know, I want you to DJ. You know, I want you to, you know, go all out. You know, I just want to dance the night away. I said, okay, cool. So I DJed it. And then, you know, 2 days after, my girl was like, hey, we didn't get your brother anything. I said, what do you mean? She's like, we didn't get him a gift. And I said, well, my gift was DJing his party. And she was like, I still think we should get him a gift. I was like, no. I was like, I was sitting there. I'm like, no. I was like, this is what I gave him. Like, I DJed for him. But then I started to think, I'm like, you don't think, I was like, there's no value in what I do? Like, you don't think there's no, like, you think that what I do has, like, no doesn't value. Make no, no money. Value. Yeah.
0: Say no value one more time.
1: Good God. I'm trying to make it a better way. Well,
0: do you think you've had better sets?
1: Well, yes, but.
0: She's like, now you didn't do the best. I mean, we need to get her some towels or something.
1: She was drunk. So.
2: Was it a pre-produced mix you just threw on?
1: No, it was just, I did my thing, but it's just
3: for
1: like.
3: How long?
1: It was for 2 hours.

0: course, but like, because my dad DJed the other half, and so.
1: Did your dad get your brother a present?
0: Probably. Oh. Yeah. Hmm. But why though? Like, I feel like that my presence is my present.
1: Here we go again.
2: That's your brother. This is family. Yeah. I feel like you should have still got something.
0: I wanted to enjoy the party. Instead, I was working.
3: Only for 2 hours. And if this was anyone else, I would say like, yes, like that is enough. But because this is your brother, you should get him something.
0: This is crazy. So now I'm paying double.
1: Well, how much would you normally charge for a 2-hour set?
0: I probably would hit him for a G-ski.
1: $1,000 for 2 hours?
0: Yeah.
1: My hat just flew off my head.
0: I mean, you got
1: Cap in America.
2: Cap in the hat.
1: You got to know what some Cap and Crunch.
0: You got to consider my sound guy, my rider, everything. You got to consider those things.
1: Oh, my God. Oh, that's you.
2: Damn.
3: Do people ever book you?
0: Huh?
3: Do people ever book you?
0: Oh, yeah, for sure.
1: No, that's just his price. He doesn't get it.
2: Let's talk to Erisika. Her husband apparently doesn't respect what she does for a living.
1: Oh.
2: We'll see what she's got to say about it. Next.
4: My style can't be duplicated or recycled. This chick is a sick individual.

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Getting it on. 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

0: All right, so we're talking about your job, what you do for a living, and whether or not your partner respects it. Because Nicasio feels that his girlfriend doesn't respect his DJing.
1: Yeah, she told me DJing my brother's party didn't count as a gift.
0: This guy's always trying to get out of buying somebody something.
2: I know.
3: Cheapo.
0: However he can, just cheap.
1: Service is a present.
0: Let's talk to Arisika. You said your man doesn't respect what you do?
4: Yeah, he thinks that when he comes home, he should go to sleep and take a nap, and I should be cooking and doing everything else because I should be okay from work because I don't do anything, according to him.
0: What do you do?
4: I am an instructional assistant for a school.
0: Oh, no, you're dealing with people with nonstop and attitudes and energy. You're the one that should come home and relax a little bit.
4: He's the one snoring when I get here.
1: Just one question, and this will finalize this whole thing.
0: God.
1: Who makes the most money?
3: Stop it.
1: Hold on. Let her answer.
3: No, you don't have to answer that.
1: Who makes the most money between you two?
4: What does that make a difference?
0: Exactly.
1: Let him sleep.
0: Nicasio thinks money just equates everything.
1: Yeah. It equates to work ethic.
3: He obviously doesn't make enough for her to stay home.
0: Oh damn.
1: Well, that's their problem.
0: So is Tom Brady extremely wild and lost his mind, or extremely genius and gonna get just even more millions for his new coconut drink? Let's talk about it next.

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3: Hey,
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12: So, I typed a text to a girl I used to see, saying that I chose this cutie pie.

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I know you ain't a pimp, but pimp, remember what I taught you. Keep your heart, three stacks. 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

0: Tom Brady, one of the greatest of all time. We know this.
1: Yeah.
0: He's launched a coconut water, and I want to play the commercial for you because clearly they know what they're doing, right? So marketing move, I think it's smart. But I do want to know the actual reasoning behind the name. Matt looks confused. You haven't heard of this?
2: I have not. And coconut water is great for you.
0: This is 100% true. I swear to God. And I'm not being derogatory because this is the name of a product that's being sold.
2: Uh-oh.
0: And it's, again, it's coconut water.
2: Okay.
0: It's called Good Nut.
3: Oh my gosh.
0: Let's listen to the commercial.
4: Are you launching another celebrity seltzer brand?
5: No, I'm launching a brand new coconut water. It's actually really good.
4: Oh,

0: And it's exclusively on GoPuff.
1: Exclusively?
2: I was gonna say, I was like, is this targeted towards men? Because no, I'm gonna be like, yeah, I'm drinking Good Nut.
3: Someone just tuned in right now. It's like, what are you talking about? Nut's not a bad word. It's just slang for a bad thing. You know what I mean?
0: Is this an energy drink or is it just like, is it
3: coconut water. Which electrolyte wise is the best thing you could drink besides actual water.
4: Just why brand it like that? What do you think? Just marketing? Just people are going to talk about it?
3: Yeah, look at it. We're talking about it. It's all over the internet. It's like Tom Brady launches a coconut water he won't even say the name of. You know?
0: What if it tastes like crap? Is it bad nut? Like,
4: yeah, I guess, right? If it's good, then it's good nut. If it's bad, it's bad nut. If it's mid, it's mid
3: nut.
2: Different tiers. Drink it fast.
3: Fast nut.
0: Stank nut.
3: That's different.
4: Okay, let's switch topics. There's a woman going viral for saying that men are no longer persuasive with women. Basically, they ask you on a date, you say no, and that's it. Let's dive more into it next.

0: There is a woman going viral for saying that men are, they're just basically not persuasive with women anymore. She said they ask you out on a date and then you say no and then that's it. I mean, Serena, do you agree with this? I know, again, you haven't dated in a while, but you have single friends. You hear the stories.
1: Yeah, right.
2: Yes, but also I just think people are scared of rejection. And I think on social media, and I think it goes both ways. Like, I think men make fun of women on social media. Women make fun of men on social media. So people are just afraid of, like, I know, being a meme or going viral.
0: My thing is, if you ask someone on a date and they say no, why would it be anything else? Like, you said no.
3: Exactly.
4: Yeah, women want us to, you know, men to not be creepy. And if you shoot your shot, you get rejected, you walk away.
1: Yeah, don't chase.
2: If she doesn't like you, she's not going to go on the date. And that's just what it is. Facts. Because if it's like, if she finds you attractive, she's going to say yes.
0: The Nick Coaster on Instagram said, why waste our time on someone who isn't interested? I mean, I agree 1,000%.
1: I read this thing and it said that go for the girl that's interested in you. That's like, you know, head over heels for you, because that's what's going to make the relationship last long.
0: Ooh, here's one. El Potential on Instagram in the comments said, want to know why men don't push anymore? Because persuasion is considered harassment.
1: Oh my God.
4: Woo! It can be. Yeah. I agree.
1: Hey, shout out to King.
2: But also, because I do think that there are men who literally like do not leave you alone, and it's like you're not getting the hint. So I feel like there is like this balance, but how do you find it in a world of like, yeah, where people are like, you're harassing me. And
0: Jay Harone said, who the hell loves rejection more than once? If you say no, I'm done. Bye. Yeah, I don't get it, man. Again, this goes back to why dating sucks in 2026, man. If you want to share your horror stories, I have a podcast for the entire thing. It's called Laugh at Love. Wherever you stream your favorite podcast, just search for Tino Cochino, Laugh at Love. New episode just dropped. Is anybody in the room a second born?
2: No,
1: that would suck.
0: This says that, and this is like legit, like according to a new study, secondborns are the biggest cause of chaos at home and in society. We're going to talk about this next. Get ready to shake it. I went deaf on it. The-

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2: 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Let's go.
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0: right, here we go. Are you smarter than Ocasio, man? We play this game every single day because it's our chance to get you hooked up, man. Plus, you'll learn a couple things, man. Pop culture trivia. If that's your vibe, this is your game, and this is your question today. Listen.
1: Which celebrity is traumatized by the Backstreet Boys because the girls were screaming so loud at their concert and actually made him throw up? Is it A, Justin Bieber, B, MGK, or C, Peso Pluma?
0: We have a listener by the name of Bree on the line. She seems excited. She's ready to play, so we will. Next.

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1: Broski, you know what I'm saying? You got Wham, you got Billy in this.

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0: Let's play the game, baby. Are you smarter than Ocasio? Yeah. It's Tino Cochino Radio. Who is this? Bree, right?
1: This is Bree, yes.
0: All right, Bree, we're going to play this game. It's really easy. You're going to win. Yep. Ocasio's going to give you a question. He'll even give you three multiple choice answers. You just got to pick the right one. Cool?
1: Okay, sounds good.
2: Which celebrity is traumatized by the Backstreet Boys because the girls were screaming so loud at their concert and actually made him throw up? Is it A, Justin Bieber, B, MGK, or C, Peso Pluma?
1: My guess is going to be MGK.
3: Oh, it is.
0: Oh, wow. So random.
3: You get that.
0: That's a good one. Was that just a random guess or like you knew that?
1: I felt like Beeb was too young and I felt like Peso Pluma wouldn't be there.
0: Yeah. He was at the Menudo show. All right, we'll get you hooked up. I appreciate you for listening. Just hang on for 1 second, okay?
1: Okay, thank you.
0: I feel like it's not even up for debate. The biggest song in the streets and on social media currently is from Phoenix Flexin', and it's called Rubbers. And even if you're not familiar with his name or the name of the song, I promise if you're on Instagram or TikTok, you have heard it. I want to talk about this next. There's like controversy around it, but like not negative. It's just interesting. Shake that.

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2: How you cook this?

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My uncle said my daddy up shooters taking a stand. I'm all about my money like I'm Uncle Sam. Say don't call me by no gospel, I don't give a damn. Yeah, product of the ghetto, it's what it is. It's just what it is. It's just what it is.

0: Without a doubt, the biggest song currently in the streets and online is from Phoenix Flexin. The song is called Rubbers.
1: Oh.
0: Even if you don't know the name of the song and you've never heard of Phoenix Flexin, I feel like it's taken over social media so much.
2: For sure.
0: You had to have heard a clip. If you haven't, this is it.

0: Oh, the big dilemma is whether or not it's actually him or is it AI? Because, again, he's part of Shoreline Mafia. You've heard the music Shoreline Mafia makes. I mean, these guys get down. So this is just very left field. I'm going to be honest. When I first heard it, I was like, of course it's AI. Of course. He's trolling everybody. Uh-huh.
1: Yeah.
0: The more I listen to it, I think it's him.
1: Yeah.
2: In the very beginning, though, it did kind of remind me of like a type of song that like Count Dracula would have, like the Count from.
0: I know that you want to be. That's what I thought too. So, guys, you know, I'm narcissist.com, according to every ex I have. Oh. And that's fine. I hear anything, and I'm like, how can I make it about me? So, coming up, my next Love Bomb comedy tour dates are June 18th in Corpus Christi and June 19th in McAllen. Here's the promo for that.

0: Guys, that was
1: that AI.
0: That last part was AI. Yes.
2: Coming up next.
0: What celebrity gossip are we spilling in tea time today?
1: There's a video of Love Island USA star Huda Mustafa sneaking into her ex-boyfriend baby mama's apartment.
3: This is normal.
0: Oh, wow.
1: No, it's not.
0: All right. For her, talk all about it next.

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0: girls love drama. And I'm not saying that to stir the pot. My example that I can give you is that today for tea time, celebrity gossip, mm-hmm. I was like, yo, let's talk about Hoda from Love Island. She has a new song out. And that's what we're going to do.
1: Okay.
0: And Serena's like, yeah, no, we can do that. But also, let's talk about the camera footage that just came out of her sneaking into her boyfriend's baby mom's house or something like that.
1: That is crazy.
2: Well, because it's relevant. It just happened.
0: I mean, it's kind of crazy. Tell me more.
2: So a few months ago, her ex-boyfriend's baby mama had put a restraining order on her because she said that Hoda was stalking her. Well, now video just surfaced of Hoda actually sneaking into the apartment. So a car is going into like the garage and you see someone in a hood like literally run before the garage
0: door.
2: It's in
0: her name, Hoda.
1: Good, yeah.
2: Before it goes down and goes in. And instead of just taking accountability, and this was my problem with her on the show, she flipped it on the other girl saying, I'm glad y'all blessed her with that $50,000 she needed so badly. Peace and love, everyone. But insinuating that they paid her for that video, which I'm like, Hoda, just apologize.

0: and say, like, look, I was in the wrong. I shouldn't have done this. Because I do think that is going to hurt her music career, because she can actually sing. She's a pretty girl. But it's these actions.
1: Let's listen to a clip of her song.

0: I mean, it's not bad. She can sing. It sounds good.
1: No, she's fine. Yeah.
2: Yeah, no, she's great. It's just, I need her to get it together.
1: No, she's fine. It's okay.
3: Bro, if you want to see the definition of toxic, watch Love Island Season 8 streaming now on Peacock. And honestly, maybe this is why teenage boys want to date AI girlfriends. we talked about this the other day. This is an actual thing. Teens are more into dating AI girls than actual human women.
4: Right.
3: We have a caller on the line that wanted to share her thoughts on it. She has a son. I don't know who he's dating, AI or real. We'll find out next.

0: We had talked about this the other day. There's a new study that came out that said teenage boys prefer dating AI girlfriends.
1: That's crazy.
0: Versus actual girls.
2: Well, they don't talk back.
0: Because of rejection, because of just the actual conversation. I mean, there's so many reasons as to why they prefer AI over human. We have a listener on the line that heard this conversation. She wanted to weigh in. What are your thoughts? Tell me about your kid.
3: Okay, I have a teenage son. He just graduated from high school. So this new generation is different. The reason I think it is because parents don't let them speak for themselves. They do everything for them, including speak for them. So they don't speak to people. So that's the problem. Like, they literally are their representatives. They speak for them even as teenagers. And I was guilty of it, too. I would do that. But I saw, okay, when my son went to prom a couple months ago, he wanted me to order the corsage for him. And I said, no, you're going to go with me to the shop. We're going to look at them, and you're going to order it. But they have to allow them to speak and interact with people. And yes, he is an introvert a little bit, but you have to allow them to speak because they're not going to survive in the real world.
2: I get it. I get the whole AI thing because you go somewhere and you hit on a girl, she's going to reject you for even looking at her or even talking to her.
3: But that's part of life. Rejection is part of life. You have to learn to build that thick skin. And then you find somebody who's actually going to say yes.
0: He has thick skin. He's not circumcised.
3: Oh, my God. No. Jesus. That's a whole different conversation, Nicasio. Different conversation.
4: Coming up next.
0: I feel like recently we've been talking a lot about manifestation, right? And I believe in that. I think it's a thing. You can speak things into existence, but you have to have action steps to make anything happen. Now, I think one of the biggest things when it comes to action steps is consistency, right? You can say you're going to do something, but will you be consistent? I found this list, how you can actually be consistent. 7 rules that never fail. We will share them with you next. Let's make you better, baby.

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0: 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Let's go!
1: It's the Mississippi. If you down in the country, turned up outside with a whole lot.

0: right here.
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0: 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Somebody tell them people Mr. Hem is here.
1: Whoa, whoa, whoa, whoa, whoa, whoa.
0: Mr. Hem is here.
1: Whoa, whoa, whoa, whoa, whoa, whoa.
0: Mr. Hem.
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1: JY, turn me up. Miami. That's for all my scammers and my kid money.

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can't trust a soul, I can't show my hand. 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

0: me any place on the map, cause I'm him. 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
1: Whoa, whoa, whoa, whoa, whoa, whoa.
0: Mr. Hem is here.

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1: Yeah.
0: The Box, home of Dee Dee in the Morning.
2: Every day when they wake up.
0: Are you ready for some added fun to your morning? Well, we got you. Now it's time for Dee Dee in the Morning, right here on The Box.

0: Hey, it's Dee Dee in the morning, and we are here. There is Jay Cruz, Trey G, and comedian J.J. Williamson.
1: Uh-huh.
0: All right, guess what? It is Friday, June 12, 2026. It's National Red Rose Day.
1: Ooh. Red Rose.
0: Red Rose and Red Rose.
2: You know what? I started to like yellow roses or pink roses a little bit.
0: You like what?
2: Yellow roses. I love yellow roses, but pink roses too?
1: Yeah.
2: I like.
0: Do you guys realize it means something? Because I'll never forget, I was dating this guy, and he sent me, was it yellow or white roses? My mother goes, you know that means friendship. I was like, what?
2: I've been dating this dude two years,
0: and he didn't give me some friendship roses. Is it white or is it, wait, hold on. Our producer Tracy's looking, what is it, Tracy?
3: Hi. Yeah, if he gave you yellow, it means friendship and joy.
0: He gave me yellow roses one time, and my mother was like,
4: put you in the friend zone.
0: That's friends. She goes, but red is for love.
2: Yeah, I can see that. I gave my sister yellow roses for her birthday.
0: Oh, that's sweet.
2: And my dog.
0: That's your dog.
2: And my dog, literally.
0: Right, okay.
2: And my dog, she be barking.
5: Be ugly.
0: Did she bark when she beat you up in the kitchen with that jean jacket?
2: I'm finna beat you up.
0: Did she bark like them cute dogs be barking?
2: Cause I'm finna beat you up because you bark like you want it. I'm finna beat you up.
0: How she bark?
1: And to come to think of it, I got it, but I ain't bringing it in here. It's video.
0: Well, I'm handing it by the jean jacket.
1: Yeah, man.
0: Somebody told me
1: to jean Trey.
0: The jean jacket is in the African American Museum.
1: Yeah.
2: Not that. You finna be an artifact in the African American Museum in a minute.
0: All right, listen. It is National Movie Night.
1: Okay.
2: I love movies.
1: Mm-hmm. Yeah,
2: I do. Love a good movie.
0: We haven't had our movie club membership, a meeting in a while, guys.
5: Well, me and Trey haven't.
2: Well, they have. You haven't been there.
0: Yeah, I started and they kicked me out. All right. National Loving Day.
2: Love a little more.
0: Mm-hmm. And it's Raggedy Ann and Andy Day.
2: Okay.
4: Raggedy Ann.
0: All right. Hey, we kicked the show off with early morning memes yet. We're not there yet, Dee Dee. It's about the celebrity birthdays. Here we go.
6: Happy birthday to you,
0: Birthday goes out to the rapper Don Toliver celebrating a birthday.
2: Octane, Mr. Octane.
0: I don't know why. His name sounds like he would be older to me. Don Toliver? He's like 30-something, right? He celebrated his birthday. Yeah. But I'm just saying, the name Don Toliver, I don't know why. I feel like

0: Like, he needs to be about 56.
1: No.
0: But I'm just saying the name.
1: The name just give you 50.
0: Yeah, he sounds like he should be a jazz artist.
1: It's the Don.
0: Yeah.
1: Don.
0: Our next musical selection is from Don Tolliver. TV actor Gregory Allen Williams is celebrating a birthday.
2: Okay.
1: Right on.
0: And comedian Lil Duval.
2: Yep.
0: Jacksonville's own Lil Duval celebrating a birthday. All right, we kicked the show off with early morning memes.
1: Come on with it then.
0: Mine just says this. Before the internet, we didn't even know how dumb everyone was, right? We didn't. We suspected, of course, but now we have proof.
1: Yeah.
0: The internet gave us proof.
3: It's
0: people are dumb.
3: For real. You can see it. All right, here we go. I'm a dad. If you're a dad and you need a dad joke, feel free to use it. Check it out, y'all. What kind of motorcycles do cows like to drive?
1: What kind of motorcycles?
0: Mm-hmm. I don't know what.
3: I'm going to get up. A Kawasaki.
1: This has got to stop.
3: Kawasaki.
0: I know.
1: Yeah, this has got to stop.
0: It's starting to get cringeworthy for me. I know. Look at him. He's really serious.
3: No, JJ liked it.
1: Boom.
0: You said boom. That's what he had. What you got, Trey?
1: All right, I got one. Mine says, all of my motion is sponsored by Big God, and that's why I'm a ball forever.
2: Oh, wow.
1: Big God.
2: The Big God.
0: All right, I like it.
1: All right, here we go. This girl had a lot of makeup on, and I was just staring. She said, you ain't going to speak? I said, hell, I thought I was viewing the body. You was looking dead.
3: Oh, wow.
1: That's the worst.
0: All right, that's how we kick the show off. Early running memes coming up this morning. We have to catch up with another couple on Dateville, see if we can flip this date and make it a win. Plus, we're going to take you through some more hot topics and dope discussions. Yep. And we got more money for you inside our $1,000 mini game. It is Friday, TGIF.
1: Uh-oh.
0: It's Dee Dee in the morning.

0: Petey in the morning.
1: So, man, stayed about your feelings whenever it came about me. You always held me down, and sometimes I didn't even see. But understand.

0: All right. Good morning, Didi in the morning. Guys, we appreciate you listening. But Trey G said he needs to talk to us about, what is this? You're talking about airports or something, right?
1: I don't like your tone either, and I didn't like how Cruz just tried to call me out just now.
0: What?
1: Because he asked me, what you know about airports?
0: I mean, you used to work at an airport.
1: I did.
0: See?
1: I know that.
0: Know this about, I know everything there is to know about you, Trey.
1: Cap. You look me dead in my eyes and just lied to me.
2: But you, yeah, she did.
1: Well, Trey, that's why I don't trust women.
0: Trey, I know a lot about you that you don't know. I know your aunt, and she told me a lot.
1: Okay, see, here we go.
0: Now.
1: We getting off subject.
0: I know what we are. We're talking about the airport that you worked
1: at. Yes, let's stay on course. I did work at an airport, but I've never flown on an airplane before.
3: How that makes sense?
1: I've never flown on an airplane before, but I know the people in this room mm-hmm. and the people listening have taken plenty of flights.
0: Yeah.
1: Y'all be catching flights, not feelings. Mm-hmm. And listen, in 2026, it's summertime right now. A lot of people are traveling, so I wanted to do my due diligence for everybody who was getting on planes and stuff like that.
3: Oh, you got advice.
1: Yeah, just a little bit. Just a little bit. Okay. Kev on stage is a comedian in the game, right?
2: Yes.
1: And he was doing a podcast with Tony Baker, and he was doing the worst airports in America. These airports you might want to stay away from. We're going to start it like this right here.
4: Orlando. I want you to update your airport. Newsflash, buddy. It's not 1985 anymore. I hate the carpet at MCO. I hate the trains.
5: Oh, yeah.
4: I don't like trains.
5: They do got carpet up in there.
4: That carpet is just... We just finished watching Judge Wapner.
5: Yeah, Wapner. Wow.
4: Mothballs. I don't know why the Orlando airport refuses to be retrofitted with up-to-date carpet.
5: Yeah.
0: Uh-uh.
4: Denver.

0: No.
1: Now, do they, JJ?
0: They really do.
1: I do know they have trains. That you have
0: yeah,
1: to go,
0: they got yeah. trains all over in Florida, but the carpet, it is disturbing.
2: Is it bad?
0: It is. I mean, and then
3: it's
0: look.
3: It's disturbing.
0: It ain't been shampooed in a while.
3: Shut up.
0: That's what the problem is.
3: Carpet hold a lot of odors, too.
0: Yeah.
3: Okay. He had another one that he had an issue with. This one has a big old horse outside the front of it as well. You might be familiar with it.
4: International Airport.
5: What's with the horse?
0: It's the demon horse in the
5: What's
0: front.
5: What's with the lore? Also, it's a freaking hour away from Denver.
0: It is far.
5: You be riding to Denver, you're like, bro, why are we not? No traffic.
0: Yeah.
5: Nothing. Dulles.
0: Oh.
5: D.C. The most confusing freaking, are we in a train station or an airport? I don't like Newark. No real restaurants. The little fake kiosk.
0: Kev is big on these restaurants.
5: We spend
0: the common
5: our
0: thread.
5: Time in there.
0: Peace the common
5: I don't
0: thread.
5: Like kiosk ordering. I don't like Las Vegas, Harry Reid.
0: Mm. Oh, yeah. I was just there. I can feel that.
5: I don't
0: like how they got slot machines right off the top,
5: like,
0: man.
5: Let us get
0: settled into Vegas first. Hey, wait, what happens if you get excited and not you at the airport the whole time?
5: I'm going LAX.
0: Ooh.
5: For this specific reason.
0: Home base, huh?
5: There was no other way to do it than to go around the freaking whole circle.
0: They got shortcuts.
5: The shortcuts ain't really short. I don't love DFW.
0: Talk about
5: too
0: it.
5: Big.
0: Okay.
5: I don't like SkyTrain. I'd be in Dallas.
0: Oh, yeah. I don't like that either.
5: SkyTrain, man. I don't like having to get on.
0: I don't like having to go get on the train specifically.
5: Man.
0: It's like a big event. Miami sucks. Yeah. Somebody said that
5: Miami
0: here. Miami sucks.
5: Thanks.
0: Let me. That's my pick. Miami sucks.
5: Oh my god!
0: That airport
5: god.
0: Is trash. It's old fashioned.
1: Man, damn. Okay, I'm gonna agree with them on Newark.
3: Newark.
1: Okay, the Newark airport is I'm not crazy for that one.
3: Is it for the same reason? The restaurants?
1: Yeah, and it's old and everything.
0: Yeah, it's
1: that's
0: old.
1: I agree with
0: need
1: that.
0: Need to be remodeled.
1: Now, I agree with them on Dallas. Dallas with all of the trans and thing. You go from gate A to gate E and this and that. That's somebody. I hate the train.
3: Hold on.
1: But
3: now.
1: I hate that my worst train is the trains in Atlanta. I don't like that I have to check in, then go downstairs, get on a train to go to my gate. Right?
6: Think it was too much.
0: I think Atlanta airport goes smooth.
6: Really?
1: I don't like how to get
0: really
1: on no
0: do.
1: Train.
3: So y'all like Chicago, O'Hare?
1: Oh,
3: y'all
1: yeah,
3: like
1: Chicago's good.
3: Y'all
1: O'Hare.
3: Like, y'all like Chicago?
6: It's top two.
3: Really?
6: LaGuardia's down. I don't like LaGuardia.
3: Well, let's kind of run through. Oh, yeah, go ahead.
0: And then I was going to say Vegas. Now, they all right, man. They need to let you settle in.
3: get the slot machine.
0: And then everybody goes, let me stop right here real quick.
3: Yeah. Cut it out.
1: In the airport, man, too much.
3: Just to run through them again, these are airports you probably want to stay away from: Orlando MCO Airport, Denver, Colorado, Dulles out in DC, Newark Airport. DD says she don't like that one either. Las Vegas, Harriet Reid, LAX. They say it's too big and confusing. DFW, Miami, and DD has added to the list ATL.
1: My favorite though, Palm Springs.
3: Really?
1: Yeah, Palm Springs, California.
6: I've heard
1: that. You get off, and the weather is so great that they have tents. They ain't got buildings.
0: Oh, really?
1: You get off and you in a tent.
6: Hold on. You ain't got nothing to say about Philly, New York,
1: no,
6: or that?
1: No, but again, go back to it. The best one is
3: Palm Springs.
1: Okay. Beautiful. All right, y'all. It's Dee Dee in the morning. Thank you, Trey.

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0: spotlights.
1: Wow. Trey says what? They're what?
0: The strong business spotlights.
1: Yes,
2: strong.
1: It is.
0: Strong businesses.
1: And we're going to put the spotlight on the DFW Lash University. The founder and owner is in the building. Please give it up for Ms. Roxy Reed.
0: All right.
3: Hey.
0: All right.
3: Hi, everybody.
1: Hey,
3: Roxy.
1: Roxy, that's a name.
3: Roxy
4: Reed
3: is
4: a name. Yeah, thank you so much for
5: having me. Who you think, man? Roxy Reed?
6: Sounds like a movie star.
3: Thank you.
0: Roxy got the dimples popping, too. I see that.
1: What is this? The Dimple Society.
0: Come on.
3: Yeah.
0: We're
3: taking something like
0: over.
3: That.
1: I know. Wait, because Trey got dimples. Yeah. You have them. And then you brought somebody in with you. And she got them.
3: Yes.
5: Luscious.
3: Yes.
5: Oh, luscious.
3: We're the chosen ones.
0: Come on. All right, let them know.
1: All right. So Roxy Reese with their great name. Let's talk about it. DFW Lash University. Tell everybody all about it.
3: I'm the Lash Dean. And I own DFW Lash University.
0: Right on.
3: And we are a cosmetology school. We help people get their Texas Lash license.
0: Mm. Okay.
6: I love
1: wow.
6: it. Okay.
1: How long have you had this business?
3: Since 2020.
1: Nice.
5: What's
3: yes.
5: up?
1: Okay, yeah. And I know it's doing well because so many people are into lashes yeah. now and you know, different technicians out there. How many people do you have enrolled at one time?
3: So on roster, we have anywhere between 40 and 50 students at one
1: nice.
3: Time.
1: Oh,
3: and
1: wow.
3: we actually help a lot of people who live in smaller cities
1: mm-hmm.
3: who don't have access to schools, and they drive to come to class, and we work with their schedule. We meet them where they are, and we just help them through the finish line.
6: Wow. Not having class at the fast food restaurant if we have to.
3: No. But we definitely invite them. Yeah. We do whatever it takes. And we're just very flexible because life is hard.
1: Mm-hmm.
3: People have lives. They have jobs. They have babies. Mm-hmm. And we understand and we mm-hmm. want to be there for our students.
6: I love yeah. that.
5: How can you graduate from a Lash University?
3: So it's a 320-hour program. We
5: oh, wow.
3: take them through all the necessary required.
6: That's more than the police academy.
3: Oh my God, yeah.
5: yeah.
3: So we take them through all the necessary requirements by TDLR, eyelash health, infection control,
0: yum.
3: Which is very big.
0: Yeah.
3: Of course, face and eye shapes. And we go on to teach them all the different techniques. So as far as, you know, people just slapping lashes on, this does take 3 hours if applied for healthy lash application, which is what we teach them. And then okay. from there, they can practice and get their time down.
1: Wow.
0: Oh, wow. How did you get into the field? Like, what sparked that passion for you?
3: So I got into the lash industry in 2017
0: mm-hmm.
3: and I was doing my own cluster lashes
0: mm-hmm.
3: and I started going to people's houses and doing cluster mm-hmm. lashes on them, and those clients
6: right.
3: were like, when are you going to learn how to do lash extensions?
0: Yo.
3: And so then I didn't even know about it. I took a certification class, and then after that, she was like, okay, now you got to go get your license. And I was like, why you didn't tell me? I could just go get my license.
6: Right. Cluster and extensions, you know, that world is so complicated.
3: Yeah, they're definitely different.
0: Yeah.
6: What's the difference?
3: One takes 30 minutes.
1: Mm-hmm.
3: The other one is one-by-one application. The cluster lashes, they're good for just a weekend. You know, they're not
1: mm-hmm.
3: meant for lifetime or long-term wear, whereas the extensions, if done properly, people can wear them up to 5 years. Just
0: yeah.
3: coming back if
6: oh,
3: they're
6: wow.
3: applied properly with their weight distribution in mind. It's kind of like K-tips. You want to apply what that person has to meet the density
0: yeah.
3: and to keep that area safe. And of course, educating your clients to clean their lashes and brush
6: Ooh.
3: Them
1: mm-hmm.
3: and, you know, keep up and come back for their fills and stuff. So
1: what about this? You see a lot more people coming in where they're making it their main career, or is it side hustle? What are you seeing as some of your students?
3: It's really both. I do a lot of also consulting. A lot of my students have went on and opened their own schools. They've opened salon suites.
0: Mm.
3: They have mentorship programs. They put out ebooks. They
0: nice.
3: Create products outside of just making the money behind the lash bed. And we really encourage that because it is something that can be, you know, just on the weekends, and you can definitely make money
0: right.
3: just doing it that way. But
0: right.
3: if you want to maximize it and really create products,
0: mm-hmm.
3: which is something that's very big, products for the clients, products for other lash artists, it can be very lucrative. And that's where I come in and I help my students to set up their business and do those types of things if they want to.
1: Oh, I
0: wow.
1: like it.
0: Oh,
1: how
0: wow.
1: can people find you online or anywhere on social media?
3: Yeah, so all across all platforms, we can be found at DFW Lash University, and you can text us at 469-672-9860.
1: I got to tell you something right now. It is a big business.
0: Yeah.
1: Doing lashes
0: yep.
1: like that, and me, my people just closed. I go to get my lashes, and like, I got to find a new lash
3: okay,
1: person.
3: Okay, come on, Dee Dee.
1: I know.
3: I definitely have somebody
1: on.
3: For you. And I, of course, Dee Dee, if you want me to do your lashes, I got you.
1: Oh, I mean, get the teacher.
6: You want the pro, right? That's what I want.
3: Yes, yes.
0: Oh,
3: I got you. I got you.
6: Nobody
3: custom tailored just for your face. I'll do a face study, eye analysis, and make sure that it fits just for you.
1: She said a face
5: So in
1: study.
5: Other words, she's going to send you some samples.
6: Big ones.

0: Really big ones.
1: Yeah.
2: All right. You said everybody, they can find you at DFW Lash University,
3: yes.
2: Right?
3: Yes, yes.
2: Well, congratulations to you. Y'all, this is the founder and owner, and this is our Strong Business Spotlight, which is all about putting that spotlight on her. And you, that means you've got to go patronize the business, frequent the business, support it, do whatever you can.
0: Come on.
2: Thank you so much for coming in. Give it up for Miss Roxy Reese, founder of DFW Lash University.
0: All right.
2: It's Dee Dee in the morning.
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0: playing nothing but the hits. It's The Box, Charleston's number one party station. Let's
1: go! All right, listen, it's Dee Dee in the morning. Let's get into our hot topics, y'all. We have to because, did you hear Jasmine Crockett? You know, we haven't heard Jasmine been real quiet.
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1: Well, listen, now Jasmine Crockett is out here and she has something to say about what happened to the young Carmelo Anthony. Let's go, y'all.
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1: 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We're powered by purpose. So Jasmine Crockett, y'all see this? She is speaking out. You know, Carmelo Anthony is the young boy who was 17. Every time I think about it, y'all, when they said he was 17 years old.
5: Absolutely.
1: Last year when he got into an altercation with Austin Metcalf and then stabbed him.
5: Yep.
1: And killed him. So, you know, I don't know if y'all saw this. Jasmine Crockett, she's speaking out. Take a listen.
6: 35 years for a kid who had decided to go under a tent that was not his team's tent as it was raining and simply didn't want to be put out in the rain by some random kid that he didn't know who was larger than him. Listen, a lot of people don't know what it is to live as a black person in this country, but just like you can give the benefit of the doubt to so many police officers when they go out and they shoot some black unarmed person, even though they are trained, the fact that there was little to no mercy seen or humanity seen when this black boy said that I was scared, or the fact that honestly anybody else who did something that they wouldn't even say, well, maybe this was more so something that looked like manslaughter.
7: Well, some people might say, why are you even bringing a knife like that to attract me?
6: Yeah, people may say that, but walk a day in my shoes.
5: Be a black person in America.
1: Yeah, really.
5: Right? I remember carrying a small knife for protection when I moved to a new neighborhood or been somewhere where I was nervous. And listen, if eyewitnesses say that he put his hand in his book bag and told the guy, don't touch me. Mm. So at that point, when you do that, right, that's the rule. Like, hey, don't touch me. I'm here. And I got something in my bag. Don't touch me. And the dude touched him.
8: It's just so many details surrounding the case. Some people say it wasn't a knife. People say it was a tool. I think his attorneys, I think, and Jasmine put it like really well too. But I think his attorneys just did a really bad job representing him in the case.
2: Absolutely.
8: 35 years. Terrible. Nobody's saying that he shouldn't serve any time, but 35 seemed excessive.
1: That's what everyone is talking about. It's the excessive years that he was given, which got everybody talking. I guess G Herbo had something to say, y'all.
5: He did,
8: Well, so G Herbo was talking about the Knicks fans.
1: Oh, I thought he was on this. No. I was like, God dang it.
5: No, it get political.
8: No. But it has hit like different markets and different people and places, right? But G Herbo was actually talking about the Knicks fans. You know, the other night, once San Antonio won in New York, Knicks fans was outside jumping people in San Antonio jerseys.
2: For real.
8: Spurs jerseys, all of that. Well, G Herbo was having a good little laugh about it. Kiki.
9: Out here beating the out of Spurs. It's not safe to be a Spurs fan in New York right now. They beating the shit out of Knicks, folks. They out here whooping ass, folks. They beating the shit out of people with Spurs jerseys on, bro. All down 57th Street, 37th, 36th, 5th Avenue. You get your ass whooped in front of the Trump Hotel right now.
10: You get your ass whooped in front of the Diamond District.
8: The Diamond District is inside. Not the Diamond
5: Take
8: District.
5: The jersey off when you leave the stadium.
8: It's
5: Take
8: not
5: it
8: worth
5: off.
8: It. Yeah. It's not worth it. But they did win last night, so now maybe the scales are balanced once again. Maybe they don't want as much vengeance. They did egg Wembanyama when he was going into the hotel.
2: Yeah,
8: so
2: they did. Now, one thing I did notice in game four, I ain't see no Spurs jerseys.
8: I ain't see a whole lot of them.
2: I ain't see nobody celebrate.
8: Yeah, I ain't see a whole lot of them.
2: At all.
8: New York is one win away from clinching this thing, too. So it is going to get even more crazy.
2: It's
8: going to
2: be crazy. God,
8: imagine a parade.
2: Oh my God.
8: Once they win. My God, bro. I can't wait to see
5: Spike Lee put rules out. We can talk about that a little later.
2: The parade gonna have to be in the Hudson River.
1: Not
8: in the river.
1: Finally, we gotta talk about Rick Ross and his baby mom. Y'all saw this, or not his baby mom. He's talking about 50 Cent, ain't he?
8: Yeah. Rick Ross is, I don't know what his death wish is or what his personal vendetta at this point is with 50 Cent, but now it seems like he is coming at 50 Cent's baby mom and the son's sire.
11: I know what 50 going through right now. He may not be in the mood for this, you know, Daphne Joy. And man, I'm standing there with that chopper and I'm out. And I know what Seer can be going through. And I want to bring Seer out, get his teeth clean. Uncle Murder, let Dollar General know. I mean, 50, let him know. And they had that chopper and that my baby mama mouth.

0: But, 50, take it like a player.
1: Man.
0: You had a child from a sex worker. No big deal. Let her come to the car show this Saturday. Bring Sear. Uncle Murder, you could bring Sear.
2: Stop.
0: I promise nothing won't happen to
2: you. Stop playing with that man's son's name.
3: Dang.
2: Stop.
3: That's the same one that he called Bruce Leroy.
2: Yeah,
3: that's the same
2: Sear.
3: One.
2: You
3: yeah.
2: know, there's
1: oh,
2: a
1: 50.
2: 50, where you at? Now, I know that 50 right now is worried about Fightland. He's got debuting on Stars in July.
1: Right. New show.
2: He's doing all of those kind of things. He's got a lot happening.
1: You know, that's not the only rapper who had a baby with a porn star. Drake.
3: Oh, yeah.
2: That's right.
3: But Rick Ross got some nerve to talk. Wasn't Tia Kemp and his baby mama, and she had a sex tape?
2: All right, listen, coming up, we're going to play our $1,000 mini game next. It's Dee Dee in the morning.

0: Good Friday to you. It's Dee Dee in the morning, boy. The weekend is here.
1: Uh-oh. Come on, now.
0: I'm so excited for it. I'm excited right now for Trey G to tell me what's trending this early morning.
2: Jay-Z has been on everybody's timeline trending like crazy here lately. Well, now he's trending once again because he is bringing back one of his staple businesses, the 4040 Club.
0: Oh, really? No. Yeah,
2: the 4040 Club is returning for a third straight year at Fanatics Fest.
3: That's what I'm talking about.
2: Yeah, so it'll actually be a pop-up this time around. So it's not like a brick and mortar building or anything like that. It's going to be open from July 16th to July 19th at a Fan Fanatics Fest.
3: I'm not old enough to get in there yet, but soon, man, I can't wait. I'm glad it's back.
0: Okay.
2: It's an age requirement to get in there.
3: Yeah, it's the 40-40 Club. You got to be 40 and up.
2: Oh, really?

0: didn't know that.
1: I didn't realize that either.
0: I didn't know that's how it was. No.
1: You just made that up.
2: I thought it always was.
0: No.
3: No.
2: Well, you can tell I ain't never been there.
0: What the hell? No. I thought it was based on his birthday and all that other kind of stuff.
1: He is 100% wrong, because last year people attended like Kevin Hart, Travis Scott, DJ Khaled, Derek Jeter, Tiffany Haddish, Spike Lee, Quavo, Drewski, and some more other people.
0: Yeah, but I think it was just, was it the location was 44 and it had something to do with his birthday being 4? I don't know. It wasn't about age, though.
1: He loved 4.
0: I know.
2: Yeah, right. Some clubs be like, guys, got to be 21 and up, girls 18.
0: Yeah, no, but it's not that. But anyways. All right, listen, Jay-Z's 4040 Club coming back. Listen, on the way, we got the 5 things you need to know to start your day. It's Dee Dee in the morning.

0: 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Talk to me.
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0: All right, good morning. It's Dee Dee in the morning. It's Friday. We're here.
1: That's all it is.
0: Yeah, we are.
1: It's just Friday.
0: J.J. Williamson is right there, comedian J.J. Williamson.
1: Good morning, good morning, good people.
0: Also, there is Jay Cruz and hey. Trey G.
1: Woo woo.
0: You know, it just hit me. I went backwards and I'm supposed to be, there goes J.J. It's Friday, J.J. It's what?
1: It's Friday, it's Friday. It's the weekend, it's time to party. It's Friday, it's Friday. Huh. It's the weekend, it's time to party. So, J.J., what you do?
0: Hey,
1: when the weekend come to you. Well, like, I'm about to get my flight on, and I'm going to get my Washington on, and I'm going to get my game on all weekend long because it's Friday.
2: The five things you need to know right now on Dee Dee in the morning.
0: Let me just say this. Yes, J.J. Williamson will be in Tacoma, Washington.
1: Tacoma, Washington at the Nate Jackson Funny, super funny comedy club, man, all weekend. Two shows tonight, two shows on Saturday, and the finale on Sunday.
3: Ow.
1: I'm looking forward to it. You know what I'm going to go? I'm going to go to where they throw fish.
0: Oh.
1: The fish tossing they've been doing
0: they
1: at the market.
0: Yeah, they have a book about it.
1: I'm looking forward
0: to it. There's a book, honestly, and I have it, and it's about how to be positive on the job because they say that place is so known for that, and all they're doing is playing with fish, but the environment is so positive.
1: I heard.
0: That's why people want to go.
1: So I'm excited.
0: Do me a favor and go by where I was born, King County Hospital in Seattle.
1: Okay.
0: All right. Just King County Hospital.
3: Right, go right. buy it?
0: No, just drive by. Go drive by.
1: Right.
0: Hey, listen, first thing you need to know this morning, they said a third of the men in America are not working.
3: Ooh,
1: what?
0: Yeah. One third of men in America are not working or they're looking for a job right now. The male labor force participation rate, they said, dropped to 67%.
3: That's because some of these guys don't know how to use a hammer.
0: Yeah, they said the labor rate has fallen for men, so 67%.
1: All right, ladies and gentlemen, well, let's talk about this NBA finals that's taking place right now. It's still been epic. It's been exciting, man. I'm being shout out to the Spurs and the New York Knickerbockers. Man, look. When I tell you I've been enjoying this series, man, it's been taking me back to back in the day, man, when they've been really been, you know, been physical and it's not
3: old
1: a
3: school
1: finesse.
3: Basketball.
1: Old school basketball, man. So thank you, Spurs. Thank you, Knicks, for giving us an amazing season finale of the NBA
3: like
1: season.
3: Like when Ewing missed the finger roll.
1: Oh, my God, man. Yes, yes, yes. So I'm looking forward to it, man. It's been exciting.
3: All right, y'all, let's talk about it. Men out here debating negative stereotypes that black men need to be thought of as enough, which is crazy.
4: They treat Russell Wilson. And look how they praise Future. Russell Wilson just took Future's biological son on a college tour to a great percentage of our black men. Russell Wilson is somehow a lame, a geek. And that's not the government making him say that. That's their own subconscious mind. If this guy doesn't have dreads, tattoos, a drug addict, he's somehow less of a man than this guy who is. They don't want to see an upstanding black guy. They don't.
5: And right now, we don't have anybody to call that out like we used to. When I was growing up, the old heads would call that out. The dudes that was gangsters in the old school, they knew you was on the right path. They weren't even going to let you participate. There was a standard, right? And we've just let the standard go. But that's why we need to repropagandize ourselves. That starts with positive, the images that we see. How do we get back in control of that image? How do we claim back that narrative?
3: Take over the music industry, the movie industry, the home life.
0: Yeah. I mean, I don't know what to say. Yeah, that was an interesting conversation.
6: Yeah, I do think it was a very good, like, productive conversation.
0: Uh-huh. And something to talk about. We may have to explore that a little bit more on the show later today.
1: I would love to.
0: All right, Trey, what you got over there?
6: Speaking of exploring, one thing the ladies love to explore, it feels like, is true crime shows.
3: Boy!
6: They love Snapped. They love Forensic Files.
3: Whodunit.
6: Yeah, murder mysteries. Yeah. Now, Cardi B is saying that, look, even though the ladies love true crime documentary shows, you might want to be a little careful, ladies.
7: I have a little bit more free time. I've been watching true crime documentaries. And let me tell you something. Y'all been doing too much over there. Nah, I ain't gonna lie to you. I might get into a little scuffle over something. You know what I'm saying? But I ain't ready to die about it. I ain't finna die about it. Enjoy, bitch. Prison.
3: Damn.
6: Absolutely. I ain't gonna lie to you though, especially on a good Friday night when the house is cold and dark, I do love to cut on some Forensic Files.
0: Yeah, there was one that was top 10, one of the top 10 on Netflix last week. I was gonna watch about horrible boyfriends or something
3: oh,
0: about
3: really?
0: The ex.
3: Yeah, right.
0: And then when I put it on, it was so dark, I went, nah, maybe not.
6: I'm
0: in a relationship right now. I don't need to watch nothing dark. Right,
6: shut up. There's another one on Netflix called The Crash.
0: Yeah,
6: oh my goodness.
0: I can't watch it. I heard about it.
6: It was so good, though, Dee Dee. It was so

0: no. good.
1: A girl who crashes because she's so in love with some boy or something like that and crashes her car.
0: And she crashed the car.
1: I'm not watching it.
2: Because you don't need no ideas.
1: Right. I don't need that in my psyche. All right. Listen. Those right there are your five. 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
1: It's DEEDEE in the morning.

0: All right, good morning. It's Dee Dee in the Morning, and we're all here. We're going to play our $1,000 mini game. Make one of our wonderful listeners $1,000 richer. We're going to try it. We're going to try it. Hey, listen, guys, on average, they say it takes 47 minutes for all of us to do this. What is it? It takes us 47 minutes. What is it? And we all got to do it. We all got to do it.
1: Get dressed?
0: Mm-mm. Damn, it take you 47 minutes to get dressed? Take me about 47. Yeah. It does. Damn. I got to put my makeup on and everything. Okay.
2: Really?
0: Mm-hmm. And then walk out looking exactly the same.
3: That's crazy. You ain't doing something right.
1: Right, yeah. Right.
2: Wow.
1: You still walk out like you just got out of bed. Yeah.
3: I can't believe it took you 2 hours to do what you got on today.
0: Yeah, it took me about that long and I look about the same.
1: 47 minutes.
0: What y'all got? Anybody?
2: Anybody? Leave for work?
0: Nope.
3: To get out the house from start to finish.
0: That's what they said it is. It takes on us, on average, all of us to grocery shop, they said, for 47 minutes.
2: Hell no.
0: It don't take you that? Wait,
2: no.
0: What you mean? How long it take you, Dre?
2: I go in there, grab a couple things, get on up out of there. Oh.
3: He lives by himself.
0: Yeah, what about you? Oh, you don't do the shopping.
3: I go with her. I just be la-di-da-da-da-da-da. Okay. What about
1: now that I'm single man and it's just me and my son, probably about 20 minutes.
0: 20 minutes?
1: Yeah, maybe 20.
0: What you buying? Cold cuts?
1: Yeah, no, I still like to go down, up and down each aisle.
2: What you be doing for 47? You be reading the back of the labels and stuff?
0: Boy, I be on the phone.
2: See? You done forgot what you came in there for?
0: I do. Yeah. I go up and down different aisles, be like, what I'm looking for?
2: Going down the same aisle? No.
1: Has anybody ever stopped in the grocery store and just looked at the sign like, I think it's down this way?
2: No. Yeah, 100%.
0: I get mad though when I ask somebody who works there who's stocking or something. I go, "What aisle is so and so?" They be like, "I don't know. Try three.
2: Right.
0: Try.
1: Don't you know?
2: Right. I think it's What you mean? You think?
0: Let's get into the game. Here we go.
3: Yes, a Walmart.
4: Want a grand? Get it done in 60 seconds.
5: 60 seconds.
4: A minute to win it with the $1,000 minute game. A Dee Dee in the Morning exclusive.
1: Hey, some of them stockers be so confused, they'll walk with you.
2: Right?
1: Let me see. Come on down here.
2: We'll find walk with you.
0: And then they'll go, no, come over on this one. Yeah. And be like, damn.
2: I think it's on the end cap.
0: Right. Hey, this is James. Hey, James.
6: Hey.
0: How are you,
1: James?
6: I'm doing great.
0: Yeah, it's good to talk to you, James. Tell us something about you. Like, do you have a hobby or anything? Something you like to do? You collect something? What?
6: Basically, I cut hair.
0: Oh, you cut
6: hair?
0: Nice. You know how to cut hair real good? You can put a name in somebody's head and everything?
6: Yes, I was born and raised in Mississippi. We the best barbers.
1: I can. Come on, now.
3: That's
1: the best barbers. And I'm not just saying that, man. It's some dope barbers out of Mississippi. What part of Mississippi are you from?
6: Man, I'm from a small town called Tutwiler.
1: Tutwiler? I know about Tutwiler, man. Yeah, I know about everybody. Everybody in Tutwiler know everybody.
2: Uh-oh.
6: You're right. You so know you can look out the window and know the next person.
1: Yeah.
2: Damn.
1: Tutwiler, Mississippi, man.
0: You know, some people say the birthplace of civilization was Africa. I believe that for us, it was Mississippi.
1: Mississippi.
0: It's the birthplace for all of black folks in America.
1: Absolutely, man.
0: My God.
1: The silk.
0: God,
2: either that or they was in a rush to get up out of that place.
1: That too.
2: That
1: too.
0: All right, listen. We're going to spin the wheel, James, and good luck. Get you some extra cash. Here we go.
7: DG. J. Cruz. JJ from the Sip.
8: Trey G.
7: JJ from the Sip. $20 bonus.
1: That's only right that I give you these questions, man. Now, hey, Mississippi, we finna win this money, man.
6: Let's do it.
1: Now, look, if you don't know the answer, please say pass. We got time. Trust me. We're going to come back to it. All right? You ready?
6: All right.
1: Let's get this early morning money. Here we go. Are you a pet owner?
6: Yes.
1: What does a donkey sound like? Yeah, okay. Which public figure called Stephen A. Smith a low IQ?
6: Trump.
1: Yes, sure did. Which city is known as Sin City?
6: Vegas.
1: Yes, sure is. Rappers Kanye and Wiz Khalifa have both dated which model?
6: Amber Rose.
1: Jay, man. How old is rapper Lotto?
6: 25, 26, 27, 28.
1: There it is. What was the fourth question I asked you? Number four.
6: Kanye West.
0: Pass.
1: We'll come back to it. Who on the morning show is a cancer?
6: Dee Dee?
1: JJ?
6: You?
1: Crazy? There it is. When it comes to school, what does PTA stand for? PTA?
6: Parent Teacher Association.
1: Yeah. Spell the word for number nine. Mississippi, you were doing that thing, baby. You were doing
3: y'all
1: the
3: both
1: thing.
3: Did great. That's what's up.
0: You did. You got 8 out of 9. Eight, because you really didn't get to 10. Y'all didn't really get to 10, okay?
1: Yep,
0: But you got 8 out of 9. Yep. You only missed one. That would have been this one. What was the fourth question? Did JJ ask? It was, which city is known as Sin City, okay? So, James, you got 8, right? 8 out of 10. You're going to get $10 for every correct answer. If we added up, it's $80, right? But then before the game, you spun the wheel to get a little extra. You got $20 extra. So now if we add it up, $100.
2: Come on, man.
1: Right.
2: Come on, man.
1: Come on, James.
6: Okay.
0: All right. Tell everybody the show that gave you a shot at $1,000.
6: BD in the morning.

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4: Nice uneventful start to the Friday morning commute. We've got no wrecks or breakdowns, and looking at the traffic cams and maps, volume of traffic is fairly light, making it a 20-minute drive for you right now from Somerville to downtown.
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8: Off with those low to mid-70s. Beaches will be 90 degrees by the afternoon. Heat index values could push 105 to 110 degrees with thunderstorms. I'm Storm Team 2 meteorologist Brant Beck.
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2: Aisha said she's going to make her best friend mad, right? What you going to tell her?
3: Oh, I'm going to tell her that the new girlfriend is asking for a paternity test.
2: What, her baby daddy?
3: From her baby daddy, yeah.
2: Okay.
3: The baby daddy's new girlfriend.
2: All right, here we go. Let's call her.
4: Hello?
3: Girl, are you sitting down?
4: Yes.
3: Listen, I'm up here at Tax King. You know Arva McCall is up here. She done went to the car and brought me this paperwork, Skeeter. The paperwork says that Demetrius is petitioning for paternity of Dalia Keisha. This was filed on the 7th of February.
4: This can do anything or try to do anything she can to make me look bad, my but all that gonna fall over on her. Period and point blank. Arva don't want me, my put me on speakerphone. Bitch don't want me.
3: I got you on speaker.
4: Now why she run her mouth telling her to come on with it?
5: Who is this?
4: Get on.
5: Oh, so this is DeSandria.
4: Yeah.

0: there anyway. You know where the fuck I live at, bitch. Why you running around that whole ass bullshit?
1: Scary.
0: Yeah, she is. Donkey horse looking, mule looking ass, bitch. But bitch, you about to let Christian out. Bitch, you want that shit?
1: I mean, yeah, I'm a Christian.
0: I bet you can't face these hands. He can kiss my ass, and you can kiss my ass, too.
1: DeShondra.
0: My mama.
1: DeShondra. DeShondra. DeShondra. Hey.
0: I'm going to kick your f***ing door with
1: hey. Hey. You on the Mad Minute. It's all a lie. It's a joke.
0: Don't play by my kids.
1: All right. Okay, good. Cool. Y'all give it up for Aisha and DeShondra.
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2: Gerald's Tires and Brakes, 843 traffic.
3: No wrecks right now on your Friday morning commute. We do have a disabled vehicle, though, reported at 4840 Tanger Outlet Boulevard. No other problems and still less than 30 minutes for your drive Somerville to downtown. Call us, 972-1152.
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6: Good morning, Dee Dee in the morning. Let's do this. It's Friday, isn't it? 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
7: Oh, it is.
6: 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They said the world is about to change. In minutes, y'all. In just minutes.
2: The Matrix is going to shut down.
6: Oh, my goodness. When I tell you this, it's about that big. I got to tell you about it. Let's go.
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6: So first, though, you guys realize this weekend is the UFC fight, isn't it? Front of the White House, House lawn.
2: It's stupid.
6: It's a UFC fight. Well, they said security now has been tightened for this fight. Take a listen.
11: A celebration will be taking place at the White House this weekend. Yesterday, press got a first look at the UFC arena now standing on the South Lawn, set to host thousands for a fight card Sunday, celebrating the country's 250th birthday. The day also happens to be the president's 80th birthday. The UFC fight, just one of several high-profile events on the calendar, all happening at a time of elevated threats.
2: Yeah, exactly. Jeez. Elevated threats.
6: We got to fight everywhere, huh? So you got to fight with Iran, you have to fight with other countries.
2: You want to fight on the lawn.
6: It's perfect. And we're fighting with him.
7: Fighting with him, the world.
12: It's just a fight.
7: And you were a UFC fight.
6: But that represents where we are and where he is with everything. He's fighting every legal thing he can. Yep. He's fighting the Democrats. He's fighting the American public.
2: Everybody pushed them.
6: So this is it's like symbolism or what's the word?
13: It is.
7: He letting you know he has no concern about how the world is going right now.
6: None at all.
13: Well, he told us, remember?
6: He said he don't care. Well,
14: he's going to be out there while they fighting. He's going to be asleep.
6: I don't know. He could be cashing in, because every time I turn around, the man is cashing in.
14: He can cash in while he sleep.
6: Trying to figure out, is he invested in UFC? Because the fact that you've given this such a platform, I'm going, is he invested?
13: Yeah, it's like him and Dana White have like a bromance.
14: Yeah,
13: the owner.
14: Pretty much.
6: Yeah. Let's move on. Talk about Rick Ross. I heard, what is he saying now?
14: Yeah, so the homie Rose, he was responding to rumors that he might be a little broke after they saw him at the airport the other day flying economy. Well, now Rose is saying the reason why he was at the airport is because of Elon Musk.
15: For the ones who want to know where my jet at, I obviously didn't get the memo. It's being updated with Starlink. You know what Starlink is? Yeah, that's the $500,000 Wi-Fi. Yeah, that's where my jet at. And I chose to fly commercial to Colombia

0: USA did it big, the boat.
1: Okay.
2: Shout out to the
1: okay,
2: boat.
1: How many of y'all believe in it? Everybody in here say
3: I
4: told y'all it had to be something to do with his jet not being there.
1: Yeah. I noticed you ain't say
4: I just kind of figured it was a reason. It had to be.
3: I believe him.
4: Ain't no way Rose broke, man.
3: Y'all ain't no way, bro.
2: Y'all easily fooled. What it
1: I think so, too. I don't think he's broke. I'm not saying he's broke.
2: I don't think he's broke.
1: But I'm saying, do you believe the lie that is... You know, let me tell you what I know when people are trying to get at you and make you... And they want to lie to you. They want to make you sound stupid.
2: Right.
1: You know what Starlink is.
2: Right.
1: Is that Elon Musk?
2: So when you speaking called and him. Said, hey, what's happening with my plane? What's happening with my jet? Why they didn't say at that moment, hey, it's Starlink? And then you relayed to the people, hey, it's Starlink. Why a day or two later now... Right. Oh, you know what? Starlink is the reason.
1: Right, and you know what that is? That's half a million. Right. Now you gotta, and then we're dumb. Now you're going to make us dumb.
4: Shut up.
1: All right, I don't believe it.
3: You know, usually you enjoy Rick, not
1: I
3: that
1: do,
3: time.
1: Not today. All right, listen, speaking of Elon Musk, let's go.
3: Right, let's speak of him. So Rick Ross is helping make him, I guess, a trillionaire.
5: SpaceX is making its Wall Street debut today, the biggest initial public offering in history. It's expected to turn Elon Musk into the world's first trillionaire. The company has priced 555 million shares at $135 a piece, a valuation of nearly $1.8 trillion. More than 4,000 current and former employees are expected to become millionaires.
1: Wow.
3: That's crazy.
1: A trillionaire.
4: A trillionaire.
1: This is, that's
4: man.
1: Why the world now, I really do feel like, and I think he's an evil man. I think that's a nasty man. That I do. Horrible. And you've heard some of the things he says about black folks, and everything. Every day they say it's crazy. They said at one point they monitored him on X, and I forgot how many. It was over 500 comments about race. They monitored his social media. That man is not, and giving somebody like that, a racist like that, that kind of money scares me.
2: Right. Yeah. Yeah.
1: That's scary.
3: I don't understand.
1: What he can do with it. He just feels evil, and it feels like what somebody said that the way he uses money, the way he acts, it's like a bad guy on Batman or something.
2: Austin Powers, like that. Some people were saying on social media we should have wealth caps.
1: I think so.
2: I was like, damn.
4: A cap on that?
2: A cap on wealth. A cap on how much wealth you can actually attain.
1: I'm just saying.
3: Well, who can have it? I feel you. His father's even disgusting.
1: His father's very,
3: too.
1: Very. Like, you got to look up Elon Musk, black folks, and all y'all riding around in Teslas. Why don't you read about what he says about you? All right, listen, coming up later, we got to help a listener win the game of love. Date fails on the way. It's Dee Dee in the morning.

0: All right, good morning. Dee Dee in the morning looking for Trey G right now to find out what's trending.
1: Hey, so former Essence CEO, Caroline Wenger, she is trending right now on social media because she is suing Essence Festival for defamation.
0: Yep, I saw that.
1: You know, last year they blamed a lot of Essence Fest shortcomings on Caroline. Yeah, basically saying that she was an ineffective leader. She was out of touch with the culture because she wasn't technically
0: African-American.
1: Yeah, African-American. Well, now she is basically saying that she got a lot of public blame for that unnecessarily. She had taken a medical leave of absence, she said, before they even started planning for Essence Fest last year. So now she's suing for defamation
2: she
1: of character.
2: She wasn't there. That's she wasn't even saying. There.
1: And my hands wasn't even in it.
0: Wow.
1: Yeah.
0: Hold on a second. All right, coming up later, let's help a listener win the game of love. Date fails on the way. Plus, we're going to spin the pick a player wheel.
3: Hey.
0: You answer 10 questions correctly, like which city is known as Sin City. 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
3: This right here is Tamra.
4: Come on, Tam.
3: Hey, Tamra.
5: Hey.
6: Hey, Tam.
3: All right, first off, let me say this. I think we need to change the opening. It should be a date win. We want positivity. Positivity, if I can say
4: okay,
3: it.
4: Okay, yeah.
7: Yeah. Yeah.
4: And we've been on a little run sometimes.
3: Right,
4: you know?
3: Right. Yeah. So let's hope we get a win. Tamra, tell us what's going on. Tell us about this date.
5: All right. So I went to high school with this guy. We had the same school but different grades. And, you know, after graduation, everyone goes their separate ways. You lose touch.
1: Mm-hmm.
5: But recently, I actually saw him pop up on my Instagram because he had been hanging out with some mutual friends.
3: Mm-hmm.
5: And I was like, oh, I remember him. Let me reach out, reconnect. You know, let me just see what's good.
6: You started creeping?
5: And, not creeping, okay? It popped up on my Instagram.
1: Right.
5: So the algorithm decided that I could see him all these years later, okay?
1: All right.
5: We started chatting. And I was like, okay, maybe there's something more here. Like, it wasn't giving, we're just friends, you know?
1: Oh, right. Okay. All right.
5: Right. So he seemed interested as well in seeing if there was maybe something more between us. I do have a confession.
3: Okay.
5: I work as what we call an exotic performer.
3: Oh, okay.
6: Oh, you know, I have a lot of experience in that.
3: How long you been an exotic performer?
6: Digging.
5: 5 or 6 years.
3: Okay.
4: When you say exotic performer, is it like, you know, like you do like Broadway plays and you do like, you know, Broadway? Yeah. Or is it more like, you know, seedy?
5: It's a different kind of entertainment.
4: Yeah.
3: So you know how to, you know how to climb the pole all the way to the ceiling and then drop down real fast?
1: Kabow.
3: Is what you're saying?
5: I know how to do that and then some.
3: I know that's right.
6: Ooh, honey.
3: Wow.
6: There it goes.
3: Wow.
4: So you a stripper.
3: All right, don't. Just an exotic dancer.
4: So
3: exotic
4: you're a
3: dancer.
5: I am an entertainer. I don't prefer to use the term stripper, but
4: I know
5: if that's
4: right.
5: What helps you understand, then I know.
3: All right, she's an entertainer.
4: Like a sanitation engineer.
3: Adult entertainer. All right.
4: All right, but real.
5: There we go.
8: Real quick, Tamra, what is your adult entertainment name?
3: Now, we don't need to know all that, JJ.
6: I don't mind knowing.

0: Why not?
1: But I can't say that on the radio.
2: Uh-oh. Let me guess. It's Luscious. Electric.
3: Ooh wee.
1: It's neither of those.
4: Hold on. He said ooh wee.
1: Your name ooh wee.
4: We can talk off air. Okay. All right. Let's get back to the date because the guys got, you know, distracted. And so did I.
1: That's all right.
0: That 17% you know, came out.
4: It sure did. It's going up. That's about 27 now.
0: Oh, boy.
3: 27.
4: Hey, all right. So listen. So you and this guy, you guys knew each other in high school. You're saying you guys met up. You liked him a lot. And then he did the typical thing that sometimes guys do. He ghosted you when you tried to call him.
1: He did.
4: He knows what you do for a living, right?
1: He seemed like he was genuinely interested in getting to know me. And we had a great time. We went out for dinner. We had some drinky drinks, you know. We were just catching up on life, sharing old memories. It was a nice time.
4: Okay.
1: You know, we didn't even talk about my worth that much.
4: Mm. Okay.
2: Oh, Cruise? That much. So he does know you are a stripper. That's out in the open, correct?
1: He knows. That's out in the open. Okay. I was very honest about that. It's on my Instagram, so he saw it anyway.
2: I got you. I like that. That's the only way that's going to work. You know, when you're dating a stripper, you got to be confident. You can't be weak-minded. You got to own it. You know what I'm saying?
1: Right. Exactly. And even by the end of the date, you know, we gave each other a hug. It was very, very PG. And, you know, he was like, oh, let's definitely do this again. And I was like, all right, bye.
4: All right, let me ask. What did you wear? Because as an adult performer,
3: same thing.
4: You know, sometimes you can get, you know, stage outfits mixed up with day outfits.
0: You didn't wear the heels, did you?
4: Right.
0: You didn't wear them heels, did
4: not
0: you?
4: Not the clear ones, them loose side heels.
1: No, I kept it very demure. You know, it was a little sexy because, you know, I have a nice figure and I like to show it off.
4: All right, hold on a second then. How long are your fingernails? How long are your nails?
0: Shut up.
4: No, I'm just saying. You got a point.
2: Shut up.
4: He may not want, you know, the long nails and the stripper look.
2: Cardi B nails, yeah.
4: How many bags? Do you have any weave in your hair?
0: Oh, my God.
1: I kept it very polished. Okay. I'll put it that way. Polished and sexy. Okay.
0: Right. I believe it. I believe it. She seems like she got some sexy class to her.
2: She won that work.
4: Mm-hmm. All right. Well,
0: what kind of perfume you had on? Were you in there smelling like Impulse?
3: Impulse.
0: Not Impulse.
1: It was tasteful.
0: Okay.
1: Everything I wore, I was very thoughtful.
4: So
1: about
4: you don't
1: it,
4: know
1: I
4: what?
0: I think I know what it is. When you paid, did you pull out a thing of ones? If you pulled out a thing of ones, it's different. Yeah, it's different when you see them ones. She pulled the ones.
1: First of all, I wasn't going to be paying for nothing, okay?
4: Ooh. All right.
0: Now, when you open your purse, you ain't had that grocery bag in there with them ones, did you? Come on now. I like her laugh.
4: All right. I tell you what, then. Here's the deal, Tamara. What was this guy's name?
1: His name's Caleb.
4: All right, we're going to call Caleb, everybody, next. And we're going to find out why he never called this woman back. Because she seemed like she's a lot of fun.
0: Yeah, man.
4: Beautiful spirit.
2: Great person.
4: Right. And so we're going to find out why Caleb never called Tamara back. All right? More coming up. It's Date Fail. It's Dee Dee in the morning.

0: It's Dee Dee in the morning, guys. Yes, it is all about Date Fail. And we got Tamara.
1: How are you?
2: My girl, Timmy.
0: All right, so Tamara told us that she is an exotic.

0: big performer.
1: Yeah.
0: She hooked up with a former classmate, right? You said you guys were classmates. Mm-hmm. You guys knew each other in high school. And you guys got together, went out to eat, had a great time. He knows she is an exotic dancer. Am I right, Tamara? Am I catching everybody up?
2: He knows.
0: And you guys had a great time. He walked you to your car. No kissing, though, right?
2: Just had a hug.
3: Respectful.
2: Nothing crazy now.
0: Okay. No, he had a nice hug. And then now she's confused because he hasn't called you back, right?
2: Right. I texted him again. Nothing.
0: Tell you what, we're going to call him and you be quiet. Okay. Don't say nothing while we talk to him and then maybe we can get the truth out of him. Here we go.
4: Hello.
0: My name is Dee Dee, and there is Jay Cruz. I got Jay Cruz with me, Trey G, and comedian J.J. Williamson.
3: What's up, bro?
0: A radio show called Dee Dee in the Morning, and we just wanted to know if we could talk to you and put you on the air for a second.
4: Yes.
0: All right. We got it. Let's go. So here's the deal, sir. We just want to know, you went on a date with somebody named Tamara, and we just wanted to know how it went.
4: We had a great date. Everything went smooth. I remember her from high school. I always kind of had a crush on her because she was always just a little cutie.
3: She's hot, cuz.
4: Yeah, it's just, I was super excited to finally be able to go out with her. And I mean, the date went well, and then just, I don't know.
1: So, it sounded like everything was smooth.
0: Right, like, what's the problem? What is it?
3: Just holding back.
4: She's told me about her profession before, right? Like, mm-hmm. she's very open about it. I don't mm-hmm. care, mm-hmm. you know. But she mentioned she learned some tricks.
1: Okay.
3: You didn't get excited? I would have got excited.
1: Thanks.
4: I was super excited. I was real interested.
0: Okay, what's the problem? Yeah.
1: Right, what was the trick?
4: She licked her eyeball.
1: Oh!
0: Use a lot.
3: Wait a minute.
5: With her tongue.
1: What the hell?
4: With her own tongue.
0: Hold on a second. Is she reptilian? And she ain't tell us.
3: Hold on a second.
0: Reptilian.
1: What
0: stupid.
1: The freak?
0: Yeah, that is a freak. A mutant freak. How are you able to do that? Hold on a second. Let me take my tongue and see how far it can go.
3: Everybody try. You can't even get to your nose.
1: I barely touched my mustache.
0: Me too.
3: And she did it in front of you. Wow.
0: Damn.
1: I ain't gonna lie to you. Yeah.
0: How was that?
1: So, Caleb, when you saw that immediately turned you off. You didn't go think out the box like,
3: use your imagination.
1: Ooh, we?
4: I felt a lot of emotions, you know? Like, I was impressed, but then I was horrified, you know?
0: Yeah,
4: I'm not gonna lie. Then I got fascinated a little bit, mm-hmm. and then I got a little horny, you know what I'm saying? And then I got...
1: a little disgusted.
4: And I got confused. I'm like, why is this making me horny? What's going on?
1: Caleb.
4: And I got scared again.
1: Caleb says he didn't want her licking his lung.
0: Yeah!
1: When they kiss.
0: Hold on a second. I got to bring her in. I got to be honest with you. Okay, listen, Caleb, Tamara's on the line. Tamara!
3: Hey, T.
1: Tammy Tam.
0: Tamara!
2: Caleb, what is going on?
3: Mm-mm.
2: I'm confused why that was so upsetting.
3: Mm-mm.
2: Like, we had a good time. And that's what you decided to focus on? We had a whole night together. Dinner, everything was great. And you decided to focus on that?
3: Mm-mm.
4: It was scary. I'm sorry. I can't unsee it now. You know?
2: Wow. I was just being funny. You were laughing. And your body seemed entertained.
1: Ooh.
3: Which area?
4: I mean, my body was a little entertained.
0: Hey, Tamara, I got to be honest. It's very odd. And I'm trying to figure out, how do you keep that tongue in your mouth if it's that long? I mean, my God.
1: Got to unroll it like a fruit roll-up.
0: Damn.
2: You know, I have acquired some special skills along the way, but I'm like, why wasn't Caleb? Like, why were you not seeing how those skills could serve you?
3: That's
2: like,
3: what I'm saying.
2: You gotta run away.
3: Facts.
0: So they could serve you.
3: Yes.
1: I'm talking about serving.
4: I'm scared. He's scared. It's a lot.
0: Uh-uh. Okay, so let me ask. If I send you guys out on another date, Caleb, would you go out, like, if we pay for it here at the show?
1: Don't run from it, Caleb.
0: We send you guys out on a date, you ain't got to worry about nothing. You guys
1: don't,
0: go out
1: don't
0: one
1: run,
0: time.
1: Go for it. Don't
0: you,
1: run
0: you
1: from
0: wanna
1: it.
0: You want to try it?
1: Come on, Caleb.
0: Do it.
4: I'm down. I'll do it again.
0: We
1: I knew it was going to get
0: time.
1: To you.
3: Can you
0: she
3: call
0: said, I'm
3: going
0: to show you a good time.
1: I know she's not lying either. No, she ain't lying.
2: I'm going to show you a good time. You just wait and see.
0: All right, listen. Well, Tamara and Caleb, you guys are going out on another date. We're going to take care of it. I want you to call us back, please. And Caleb, I need you to

0: tell us the truth because she's like, facts. I'm going to take care of you.
1: Facts.
0: We want to know how she takes care of you.
1: Boy, she exfoliating that tongue right now.
2: Ew.
1: Right
2: now.
3: Ew. Stretch.
1: It's soaking.
0: Okay. Listen, scrubbing Tamara and Caleb, you guys definitely going on another date. Thank you so much for calling in and let us know how it turns out. Y'all clap it up. There it is. Our date fail.
1: Hey.
0: All right.
1: You're nasty.
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4: Gerald's Tires and Brakes, 843 Traffic.
5: Still doing well and looking good as far as no wrecks or breakdowns. I'm looking at the traffic cam from the traffic map, starting to see some slowdown building in the usual places. I-26 eastbound around College Park Road, 30 minutes, Somerville to downtown.
6: 972-1152.

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0: 5'9" brown eyes.
1: Alrighty, good morning. Good morning, it's Didi in the morning. And let me just say this. You know, I'm really into zodiac signs, right? And that's what I love when astrologist Kim Allen is on the show with us. But I found something that I think this is so great. This is about the most beautiful feature of your sign. Okay?
2: Oh, okay.
1: So, like, for instance, if you are an Aries, guess what they say? Your most beautiful feature is your jawline. If you're an air light. Wait, hold on. Tracy, our producer, she's, you all right?
3: Hi.
1: Instead of saying who, she said, huh? What's wrong, Tracy?
3: I'm trying to figure out why is a jawline beautiful?
1: I don't know. They just said that's one of your most beautiful features.
3: I mean, on a man.
1: Women, if you have a nice jawline.
4: Women can have a nice jawline.
1: Okay, here's another one. Taurus, bottom of your nose. They said the bottom nose. I don't understand. I'm sorry, button nose, I should say.
4: Button nose.
1: Yeah, I said bottom nose. Gemini, who's a Gemini in here?
4: My brother is. He's not in here.
1: He's not in here. Guess what Gemini's most beautiful feature? Dimples.
4: And my brother both have dimples.
1: Do they really?
4: And they're both Geminis.
2: They are close to Cancers. Yeah. I was about to say, they are close. They try to be like this.
1: All right, Cancer, guess what they say your most beautiful feature is? Ready? Your pouty lips.
2: What?
1: Your pouty lips, Trey.
4: Go ahead and pout them.
2: First of all, it should be switched. Gemini should have the pouty lips, and then Cancer should have the dimples.
1: Okay, well, no, they didn't switch it, so I'm looking at your lips now to see if you have pouty lips, Trey.
2: They're a little dry. They ain't pouty.
1: Yeah, they are. Hold on.
2: Right now, June.
1: Leo.
2: I'm going to get my lick back in a couple hours.
1: Leo's, their favorite and their most beautiful feature is their hair. Virgo.
5: Come on,
1: talk to
5: me.
1: That's what they say yours is. Your skin.
5: Yeah, I got good skin.
1: You got good skin.
5: Yeah,
4: can't be.
5: It may be a little dry, but then, man, it's soft.
1: But every now and then you oil it down, it look good. Man, it be shimmering. Good.
2: Oil it down.
1: Yeah. Damn. Libra, guess
4: face.
1: What they say?
4: It's face. It's the whole face. It's got to be the face. I'm a Libra.
1: Y'all hear why I do him like I
4: it's
1: do
4: gotta
1: him?
4: It's got to be the face. I read this one for you, DD.
5: It say short.
4: No, don't.
5: And never home.
1: They say your most beautiful feature, according to this Libra, is your eyebrows.
4: I do got nice Scorpio eyebrows.
1: Your eyes. Sagittarius, nice your body. Aquarius, your cheekbones. And Pisces, your eyelashes.
5: What about Capricorn?
1: They ain't put it on here.
5: Oh, yeah.
1: I guess we ain't got a special. We ain't got a beautiful feature.

0: Yeah.
1: They left y'all out?
2: Yeah. Ooh. Capricorn ain't got not one beautiful feature.
0: Right. They be like, it depends on what you do that last day. Night, that day. Yeah.
3: They said them Capricorns demonic, so.
0: Oh, dang.
3: Ooh. So they ain't got no good
1: you ain't on that.
2: All right, listen, coming up, we got your hot topics. It's Dee Dee in the morning.
4: It's the Mississippi. If you down in the country, turned up outside with a whole lot more.

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3: Let's go.
4: Yeah.
1: Take the box with you while you're on the go.
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0: 100 years ago, someone sold you to us, and we took you over here and put you to work. And then we had a civil war to free your ass. And now you want to talk, oh, I've been so oppressed. You couldn't even vote. Look how far you've come. Look at all the free shit we give you. You're not oppressed. Entitled.
1: Mm-mm.
2: Damn.
3: Wow, really?
2: I'm glad he made that video. Mm-hmm. I'm glad his true colors is coming out. And I hope they show that video to the court system when they file for the appeal.
1: Absolutely. Why do you say that? Because you're thinking what? That this is where Austin was
2: a lot
1: raised?
2: Of the conversation, yeah. A lot of the conversation around the situation that happened was because Austin Metcalf initiated everything. Mm-hmm. They said he was a little bit of a hothead mm-hmm. to be a student. Him and his brother. Mm-hmm. They had conversations around them being bullies, things mm-hmm. like that. Also, racism was a conversation being had around them. So it kind of makes sense now when you heard a dad speak where, if that stuff is true, mm-hmm. where they would have learned
4: where it came from.
2: Right.
4: Yeah.
2: And it's not so far-fetched. Right. There's people that's kind of like trying to like push that narrative. Yeah. Oh, there's nothing to prove that. Well, there's a little bit of proof.
1: But you know, a lot of people keep saying if it were the other way around and it was a group of black yeah. boys and yeah. it was a white guy, a lot of people are saying it wouldn't have turned out like this.
2: 100%.
1: Yeah, that this, that you know, that Carmelo was defending himself.
2: Yeah.
1: As a lot of people are saying, getting jumped and everything else.
2: Literally.

0: Let's talk about him. Y'all saw this?
1: Yeah. Jacquees is having a little bit of baby mama drama on social media, but I guess kind of his own doing. He actually was doing an interview with a streamer where he was talking about DeAndre Sanders, his baby mama, pretty much, where they were pretty much saying, he was pretty much saying that he made some mistakes in their relationship, that he could have been a better boyfriend. And then Dreezy, his ex-girlfriend, got brought up. Well, now DeAndre Sanders is taking to her Instagram account to give her side of the story. She says, basically, I take full accountability. I was so in love that I ignored every warning. My family tried to tell me about Jacquees, basically. Even his ex tried to tell me about him. Matter of fact, she made a whole song about it, and I still convinced myself that we had what we had was real. I just feel hurt, disappointed, and honestly, I need some time to process everything. It's kind of her words.
0: Yeah, I'm going to tell you what I like about DeAndrea. Now, again, this is Deion Sanders' daughter. She was like, people always say, I could have had anybody, an athlete, etc. And she said, and that's true.
1: If you don't toot your own horn, who gonna toot it? You know what I'm saying?
0: I love it. She's like, that's true.
1: If you don't toot your own horn, who gonna toot it?
0: I love it. I love it. And then finally, can we talk about Bronny James?
2: Man, yeah, my man LeBron's son, the third GOAT of all time, son Bronny. You know, he had a true health scare right before he got to USC, man, you know, where he had to sit out majority of the year, where he's finally talking about it.
3: It was a regular day for me in summer, practicing with the team. Out of nowhere, I sat down for a little bit, got back up, walked around, and kind of felt a little dizzy, a little nauseous, and then I ended up passing out, woke up on the practice floor, like what happened. They told me that my heart had stopped, had gone, you know, 19 years of my life with no problems. One of the coaching assistants got the AED and performed CPR on me.
2: Mm. Now, wait a minute, I thought Bronny was going to talk.
0: Shut up. He talked just like him. Daddy.
2: Good Lord.
4: I think he sounds more like LeBron than LeBron.
0: He does.
2: If he wouldn't have used the word I thought that was LeBron. I mean, LeBron.
0: All right. Hey, wow. Listen. Damn. 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On the way, everybody, we got to talk about a dope discussion. Wait till I tell you what it is on the way. It's DD in the morning. Hey.

0: Good morning, Dee Dee in the morning, looking for Trey. It is all about what's trending right now. What you got this morning?
1: Hey, so 50 Cent is trending for some really dope news. While Rick Ross is throwing shots, 50 Cent is making boss moves. He just announced he is starting a talent competition show called Put Me On 50. It'll be shot at G-Unit Studios in Shreveport as well. So, shouts out to 50 Cent for giving local creators an opportunity.
0: Listen, 50 Cent also has a new series coming out at the end of July he promoted. I think it's called Fightland, and it's about a boxer or something like that. So it's another series, and then I think is that Kanan, Raising Kanan coming out too?
1: Yeah, that's the last season of that one.
0: The dude is out here just making moves, and
1: while Rick Ross claiming he broke,
0: right? He producing shows and launching shows and all kind of stuff.
1: Shout out 50, man.
0: All right, hey, listen, coming up next hour, I'm going to put you to a test in this morning's dope discussion. It's all about improving your life. Get ready, improving your life, and making career moves. That's coming up. It's Dee Dee in the morning.

0: That boy right hits.
1: I'll make my way to the cat. You hear me? Here we go.

Hold on. Don't laugh. You can recording. I can hear you.

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2: Number one.
0: The Box, home of Dee Dee in the Morning.

0: Well, good morning. It's Didi in the morning, and the voices you hear would be J. Cruz and Trey G and comedian J.J. Williamson.
1: Tequila.
0: Guys, listen to this. Let me tell you something right now. Our producer, Tracy, came in, right? And Tracy said to me, hey, Didi, which would you rather work? Where would you rather work in the money? I want y'all to listen to this. Would you rather want to work from the office and have a yearly salary of $200,000? Or would you like to work from home for $150,000? Or would you like to work from anywhere for $100,000 a year? What would you do?
2: Ooh. You need from anywhere?
0: Yeah.
1: So 9 to 5 for $200,000.
0: You got to go to the office every day. $200,000 a year you'll make. Or you could do it from home.
1: $150,000
0: a year.
1: Damn.
0: Or you can just do it from a bathroom, a boat, a cruise, on vacation for $100,000 a year. You can go anywhere you want and do your job. Which one you want?
1: I'm going to go 9 to 5, $200,000.
0: Yeah. You going for the two?
1: Because I want to get out the house.
0: Yeah, yeah.
1: I want to get out the house some. I mean, it's cool to be home in your drawers all day, but I want to brush my teeth, put some clothes on, look good, go get my hair cut.
0: You want to brush your teeth?
1: Yeah, I want to brush my teeth, man. I want to go to lunch with somebody. Mm-hmm. I want to mingle and network on the outside. So I'm going to take that at 200.
3: What was the 150 one more time?
1: At home.
0: You can work from, it's an office set up at home for $150,000 a year.
3: Right.
0: Or you can work remotely from anywhere on the planet for $100,000 a year.
3: You know what? Give me that $150,000.
0: You gonna work from home?
3: Yeah. JJ, I hear what you're saying, but you won't go to lunch and, you know, you won't be around. They can come over here. They come right here where
1: now,
3: I'm
1: are
3: at.
1: Are you sure you want them at your house?
3: That's fine with me. Yeah, just the house gonna be big enough.
0: All right, Cruz.
3: I might not even bump into them.
0: Jay Cruz, what you think?
2: I, on the other hand, am gonna take the third option because I can go wherever I want. I'm gonna go somewhere else where I can work on the side and make double the money while I'm working.
0: So you're gonna go remotely?
2: Yeah, I'll go remotely and go somewhere else and work there too. So be doing two jobs at once.
3: Let me tell you the issue with remote though. You're gonna be having so much

0: fun with the stuff around you, you're not gonna get no work done.
1: Distracted.
0: You're gonna be so distracted.
2: I don't know.
3: All right, I'm gonna do a. I'm gonna do 200. I'm gonna work from the office and get a yearly salary of $200,000 and get my 2 weeks paid vacation.
1: Yes, sir.
0: That ain't bad.
2: Okay.
0: That ain't bad. Yeah, I'm working from the crib though.
3: Yeah. I'm with JJ. I can't work from. During the pandemic, we worked from home.
1: Oh my God.
3: I made bacon. I washed clothes. A few times I missed a break.
1: Right. I'm away 4 days before I vacuum and everything, man. Clean the house. I'm going to get out that house.
3: Yeah, I got to get out.
1: I got to get out that house.
0: If it was a bigger money difference, it's only $50,000. It's only $50,000.
1: Only?
0: Only $50,000. Come on.
1: Only?
0: Give me the $150,000.
3: All right. Well, which one would you want? I tell you what. What do you want? If you could work from anywhere, listen to this. You have to pick this. Either A, you're going to work from the office for a yearly salary of $200,000 a year.
0: Mm.
3: Okay? Or you want to work from home, have a home, little office set up and everything for $150,000. Or would you want to work from anywhere you want for $100,000 a year? Boy, that does sound kind of good, though. That work from anywhere.
2: Anywhere you want?
0: That hundred thousand gonna go fast.
3: Yeah, it is. But I get what he's saying. You saying you could get something, you could do a whole another job.
2: What?
3: All right. Which one you taking? Which one are you taking? Let us know right now. Answer our question this morning. 1-800 talk to Didi.
1: Uh-oh. That's 833-825-5233.
3: Hold on a second. I meant 833.
1: Yeah.
3: I don't know my damn number.
1: Yeah. You better get out the house with this job.
3: 833 talk to Didi, y'all. It's Didi in the morning.

0: 233.
1: I meant 833.
0: Yeah.
1: I don't know my damn number.
0: Yeah. You better get out the house with this job.
1: 833, talk to Dee Dee. Y'all, it's Dee Dee in the morning.

0: All right, so we were talking about this, you guys. So, you know, Tracy, our producer, came in. She goes, DeeDee, which one would you want? Yeah. Would you want to be from The Office and have a yearly salary of $200,000? Or would you want to work from home at $150,000 a year? Or would you want to work remotely for $100,000?
1: Mm.
0: Now, JJ and I picked, we want to work from the office at $200,000 a year.
2: $200,000, yeah.
0: Trey says he would work from home for $150,000. And Cruz said he's going to work anywhere he wants for $100,000.
1: Because of the freedom.
0: I've decided I'm going to change my answer.
1: Uh-oh.
0: I'm going to work from home. JJ, I'm going back home. I'm going to go home. Yeah, I'm going to tell you why. You want to know why? Because I got to get dressed. I got to buy clothes to go into the office.
1: Yeah.
2: I like doing that.
0: But half of my $200,000 is going to go to clothes, so I'm going to end up with $150,000 anyway.
1: Come on.
0: So I might as well just work from home and not worry about clothes.
2: Well, if you stop trying to be bougie and get all the expensive clothes, name brand,
1: bougie.
2: You, me, Marshalls, Ross, Temu.
0: Okay.
3: I'm gonna tell you this: sit in traffic for a week straight. I bet you want to work from the house then.
0: That's gas money too. So think about it. You're gonna spend a lot of money going into the office.
1: Yeah,
0: I'm staying home, Trey. I'm with you. That was smart. Hey, good morning. Hi, is this Liz?
4: Yes, this is Liz.
0: Okay, Liz, which one would you rather work? A, from the office and a yearly salary of $200,000. B, a home office setup for $150,000 a year.
1: Come on.
0: Or C, remotely work from anywhere for $100,000 a year. Which one you want?
4: I'm going to go with C. I need to see the world. I'm at the point in my life where we work too much.
0: Yeah.
1: Christ. And you could do other stuff too, girl. I'm telling you. I like that one. That's

0: what she's saying. Her other stuff is she going to travel, which is smart.
1: There you go.
0: Which is smart. Thank you, Liz. I appreciate you listening. Here is, I think this is it Shy?
2: Shy.
0: Which would you rather work? Would you rather work from the office and get a yearly salary of $200,000 a year? Would it be B, the home office set up for $150,000 a year? Or would you want C, work anywhere you want for $100,000 a year? Which one are you going for?
2: I'm going with C, working anywhere.
0: You're going to work, you're going to take less money to work from anywhere you want. Why?
2: Because I'd be able to travel the world. It's easy to have passive income. So with $100,000, you could do anything.
1: Mm. Life is about experiences, girl. You're so wise.
0: So you, where do you want to go then? What's the thing? Because you're saying you want to travel. Where's the one place you want to travel you haven't traveled to yet?
2: Definitely Tokyo.
3: Mm. It's nice up there.
1: Me too.
3: So you mean to tell me you gonna go to Tokyo and Australia, two of the most exciting places in the world, just to work?
2: Yes.
3: Come on. All right.
2: As long as it's remote, for sure.
3: Crazy.
0: Wow, I love that. All right, Char, thank you very much for your call. So that's our question this morning. We're curious, where would you want to work? Because a lot of people are saying, you know, JJ says he couldn't work from home. Fancy. And I know a lot of people like that who can't work from home. They get too distracted, right? So JJ said he'd go into the office and get that yearly salary of $200,000 a year. Get his 2 weeks paid vacation, 5 days of what, mental health day or whatever?
3: Yeah.
0: What else you gonna get? That 1 hour of lunch,
3: and then don't forget about the lies I'm gonna tell so I can get off
0: right? 15 or 10 days of sick pay or work. Okay, you're getting all of that. Let me see. Me and Trey just decided. I decided with Trey, I'm gonna stay at the office at home.
3: Come on,
0: get $150,000.
3: I'm taking naps throughout the day. I'm cooking throughout the day. Pantry gonna be full. Do you hear me? Pantry gonna be on elf.
0: And you ain't gotta worry about gas money or clothes.
3: And I can try. And you can still travel. You making $150,000 a year. You get vacation time. I'm not going to Australia just to work. All right.
0: What about Ian Cruz says?
1: Listen, rich people experience it all. I'm not rich at this point, but I'm still going to experience it all and make a little bit of money.
0: So, yeah, he wants to work remotely for $100,000 a year. Which one would you take? Going into the office for $200,000, work from home for $150,000, or work remotely anywhere for $100,000? Let us know right now at 833. Talk to Dee Dee.
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0: Good morning, Dee Dee. In the morning, we were talking about this. If you had a chance to work a 9 to 5, right? You go into the office, you work 9 to 5, you get your 1 hour lunch a week, you get, let me see, your 2 weeks of vacation. Yep, you may have a 401k, dental benefits, right. You get all of that. $200,000 a year, but you got to go into the office. Would you want that? Or would you rather have a home office set up for $150,000 a year? Same things, though, same perks. Or would you like to work remotely for $100,000 a year? All right, so
1: from anywhere.
0: JJ, from anywhere. JJ says he would rather take the office. He wants to go into the office and get that $200,000 a year.
2: Absolutely.
1: Right. Mm-hmm.
0: Trey G says, nah, he's going to work from home. He can say, forget that. He'll take $50,000 less.
1: Mm.
0: He'll work from home for $150,000. Not got to worry about gas, clothes, nothing.
2: Yeah.
0: None of that extra expense there. And then Jay Cruz said, no, he wants to work from anywhere in the world for $100,000 a year.
1: Right. And makes high side hustles.
0: Mm-hmm. And he said he's going to do a side hustle. Here is this Andrea?
3: Yes, this is Andrea.
0: Oh, Andrea. Andrea, listen, where would you rather work? From the office for $200,000 a year, or B, the home office for $150,000, or C, remotely anywhere for $100,000 a year? Which one you want?
3: I'm taking B, from working from home, because I currently work from home, and the reason being is because I save money, like you said, on gas, food, clothes, all the things. But also, I can still travel. I take my laptop anywhere I want to go. I'm getting ready to go to Belize.
0: Oh.
3: And I'm taking my laptop.
1: Are you allowed to? Are you allowed?
3: I am. So not everybody can, I'm sure, but yeah.
2: See what I'm saying?
0: But hold on a second, because here's the deal. She's right. I guess if you work from home, home could be anywhere too, right?
2: Facts.
1: Well, see, some companies say you have to be at home if you're going to work remote. Like, you can't be on vacation.
2: What that also means is some companies don't say that as well. So you don't have to do that.
1: Well, I'm just saying that those companies fall under the C category because you can work from anywhere.
2: No.
0: I don't know about Andrea. Andrea, thank you very much for your call.
2: You,
0: I appreciate it. All right. Okay, I'm still going to stick with mine. I'm liking the home office setup for $150,000 a year.
2: All right, let me say this to all y'all right quick. So, Cruz, you say you'll take the $100,000.
4: Mm-hmm.
2: Remember, you got 4 kids you're going to have to travel with.
0: Oh, yeah.
2: All that money is going to be extra.
0: No, that was not in me.
2: All right. I mean, you got 4 kids you're going to have to X out. You got school. You got all these activities
0: First
2: and everything.
0: First of all, the money's already gone.
2: That's right. Gone. Now, we got Trey and Didi. So they want to work from home.
0: Yeah.
2: All right, you're going to be cooking and all that damn grease. You're going to be gaining weight.
4: Yeah.
2: You ain't going to have no, you ain't going to be walking around counting your steps. Me, I'm going to be moving around. I'm going to be out. I'm going to be clean. And then look, I'm going to be around my CEO.

0: I might get promoted.
1: Yeah, man, go on.
2: All right.
1: Go on.
2: Basically, what JJ just said, he going to be in the office brown nosing. All right. Right. Mika, right. Real quick, this is Mika. Mika, which one are you going to do? Work from home for $150,000 a year, go to the office for two, or remotely anywhere work for $100,000? Mika?
3: I'm going to go into the office because, for one, you got to realize that when you work from home, you can't take your laptop with you when you travel certain places because of the restrictions and so forth.
2: Okay. So you going into the office Monday through Friday getting that $200,000 a year?
3: You bet.
2: I'm going in. Yeah. All right. Thank you, Mika. We appreciate your call, and we appreciate all the calls this morning. If you couldn't get through on the phone lines, you still would have sounded off and let us know which one you going to take. I may be at home by the time you respond to me working from home.
4: The father in me should have took the office job for the 200. But
2: yeah, maybe you should have. Listen, everybody, if you couldn't get through on the phone lines, please hit me up at Didi in the morning.
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7: All right, listen, let's get into the hot topics, guys. Good morning. It's Dee Dee in the morning on this Friday. By the way, shouts out to comedian J.J. Williamson. Hi. Seattle, Tacoma area, get ready because J.J.'s in Tacoma all weekend long, right?
8: All weekend long, starting tonight. Two shows Friday, two shows Saturday, and the finale on Sunday. I will be at the Nate Jackson Super Funny Comedy Club all weekend, man. It's a great atmosphere, man. Come get your laugh on. Come respect my countryness. Spread the word and come see me.
7: Nate Jackson black?
8: Nate Jackson is definitely black.
7: Yeah, I like that name.
8: Come on, Nate Jackson? Nate. That's Michael's third and fourth cousin.
7: All right. All right, Tacoma, look out for J.J. Williamson at the Nate Jackson.
8: Super funny.
7: Mm-hmm.
8: Super funny comic book.
7: All right, hey, listen, let's get into the hot topics, though, because did y'all hear, what's the football, the basketball player, Josh Hart.
8: Josh Hart played with the New York Knicks.
7: Did y'all hear what he just did
8: with breast milk?
7: Did anybody hear what he did with breast milk? We got to tell you. Here we go.
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7: 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All right, before we get into anything, they said the World Cup embarrassment is going on in the United States. World Cup has hundreds of seats are left empty for the second game of the tournament. And they said even though FIFA is trying to say it's unprecedented demand, it is not. It is not, they said. Mm. I was looking, my husband had me looking last night. He goes, look at all those empty seats.
11: Yeah.
7: Like you're seeing a lot of empty seats.
8: I'm shocked.
11: I saw they have like, I think they said the number was around 180,000 empty seats. In total or something
12: that's
11: like that.
12: That's crazy.
7: Wow. Well, they say that, first of all, the price is crazy, and you also have people not wanting to come to this country because they don't think it's going to be a good experience based on what our president has done and said around the world. And people don't want to come and visit.
8: Yeah.
11: I will say this, though. There is a guy from, I believe, Germany that is going like viral on Twitter for like his American experience that he has been having. He done went to Waffle House. He done went to Wendy's. They told him he needs to go to the strip club.
7: Oh, Lord.
11: He's been on tour.
7: He's enjoying himself.
12: Yeah, he's not letting none stop him.
7: Yeah.
8: He must be in Georgia somewhere.
11: Maybe.
12: He got to be in the limo.
7: Right? Let me see. The other thing, Cardi B. What is she trying now?
12: Hey, Cardi B out here trying this new trend, Dee Dee. Check it out. You might want to do it too.
13: Oh, today's my third day drinking chlorophyll. Mm-mm. Tomorrow, I'm going to really push to the test. I'm not going to wear no deodorant tomorrow. Mm. Word to my mother, if I start smelling like a gyro, I'm going to smack you for lying.
11: Nah.
12: Why gyro, though?
11: You're going to be ripe as hell.
8: I'll tell you.
11: That chlorophyll, it work up to a certain extent, and I think you probably got to take it for more than 3 days. But you're going to be ripe as hell. You go out there with no deodorant on.
8: All day?
12: Good luck.
8: Uh-uh.
12: Liquid deodorant.
7: Me either.
11: Google what it does to the human body.
7: All right, we'll do that later. Let's talk about what this does to the human body. I'm hearing that Josh Hart?
8: Josh Hart. He plays with the New York Knicks in the NBA Finals. Now, everybody love ice cream and all the different flavors and all the different tastes. Well, he's doing something totally different out the norm. He is eating breast milk ice cream.
14: Really good.
15: What's up, guys? It's Josh Hart, man. So, everyone killed me 2 years ago when I made my tweet about trying my significant other's breast milk. Everyone called me out, really. Obviously, Jalen called me out. Stephen A. Smith did a whole little segment on his podcast or radio show, whatever it was. And now, Frida came out with a breast milk flavored ice cream. Super sweet, kind of like vanilla. With a little bit of saltiness to it. I hope my wife's not mad at me with saying there's a hint of salts. Shay, I'm sorry about that. It's actually very fire.
7: Oh, my God. He's eating breast milk ice cream.
8: I'm going to pass on that one.
7: You know, I don't know if I'm going to do that. Whose breast milk is it?
8: Who milk is it, though?
7: We don't ask what cow's milk it is we drinking, though. We be like, which cow is it?
8: Point it out.
7: I'm just saying, though. But, Trey, would you try it? Breast milk ice cream?
11: Absolutely not.
7: No. What about you, Cruz?
12: Well, I've actually tasted actual breast milk.
7: Really? What does it taste like?
12: Sweet? Salty. It's salty.
7: Salty?
12: Yeah, it's salty. Overall, it's salty more than anything. It was an accident. Amanda was sleeping next to me, and she was leaking.
8: Oh, yeah. Okay.

0: Okay. Yeah. Pause.
1: Wait a minute. Something's nasty here.
0: It's something natural that happens to the body.
1: Right, exactly. No, thank you, but not the fact that he says she's laying next to him and she's leaking. You asked to taste it.
2: I did not ask to taste it. I woke up and I thought I was sweating.
1: All right, everyone. Coming up, $1,000 next. It's Dee Dee in the morning.

0: You dip, I dip, we like, damn.
1: It's Didi in the morning on a Friday. Uh-oh. Looking for Trey G right now to find out what's trending.
2: Hey, Jay-Z is trending. You know, he announced that he is doing a show in Paris really soon. Los Angeles, I believe, as well. Well, now they say about 150,000 people were in the queue ready to purchase Jay-Z pre-sale tickets for his upcoming show in Paris, France. Now, the issue with that is, because it sounds good, right? The issue with it is the stadium only holds about 80,000 people, so everybody ain't going to be able to get a ticket.
3: Oh, no. Outside.
2: Yes, indeed. So we shall see.
1: All right. Thank you for that. Listen, we got cash for you this morning. How about this? $1,000 is yours. All you got to do is answer 10 questions correctly, and you're going to win cash this morning. So call us at 833-TALK-TO-DIDI.
2: That's 833-825-5233.
1: It's Didi in the morning.

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1: How you cook this?
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1: 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Somebody tell them people Mr. Hem is here.
2: Whoa, whoa, whoa, whoa, whoa.
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Somebody tell them people Mr. Hem is here. Whoa, whoa, whoa, whoa, whoa. Mr. Hem.

0: you could put me any place on the map, cause I'm him. 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Somebody tell them people Mr. Hem is here.
1: Whoa, whoa, whoa, whoa, whoa, whoa.
0: Mr. Hem is here.
1: Whoa, whoa, whoa, whoa, whoa, whoa.
0: Mr. Hem.
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0: All right, it's Dee Dee in the morning, and we got to have a conversation about something.
1: A word.
0: Cardi B. Cardi B then said something, y'all. I need to hear this. I need you all to hear what Cardi B said. And I love her, and she does. She's so honest and you know, authentic and open about certain things.
1: Yeah.
0: But now she's talking about something called chlorophyll, and she's taking it. Take a listen.
2: Oh, today's my third day drinking chlorophyll. Tomorrow, I'm going to really push to the test. I'm not going to wear no deodorant tomorrow. Word to my mother, if I start smelling like a gyro, I'm going to smack you for lying.
0: Mm-mm.
1: Damn.
0: All right.
1: A gyro must smell like onions.
3: Yeah, it does.
1: Oniony.
3: Oh, yeah.
0: All right. So I'm trying to figure this out. I've been stumped about it. I'm trying to figure out what is the difference. What does it do? Because I was reading something and it said something it does with the plants, right?
1: You're right.
0: But then I found out the effects of chlorophyll. This is what they're saying. Supplement makers claim that chlorophyll can do many things, including aid in weight loss.
1: Mm-hmm. Okay.
0: Okay, boost red blood cell production,
1: mm-hmm.
0: heal damaged skin, that sounds good, neutralize toxins, prevent cancer.
1: Which neutralizing toxins, I think that's what helps with body odor.
0: That's what it said. Gotcha. Prevent cancer, reduce body odor, and reduce inflammation.
3: Yeah. This is allegedly, by the way, right?
1: Of course.
3: Yeah, sure.
1: You know, it got really big around the time of COVID.
0: Oh, really?
1: So when COVID hit, everybody was doing, you know, ashwagandha.
0: Yeah. I was getting ready to say elderberry is what I remember about COVID.
1: Elderberry. They were doing chlorophyll drops as well. You could drop them in your water or you could do it as a pill also.
0: Okay.
1: Yeah.
0: Anybody in here take any type of vitamins? I know JJ does. What you take?
1: I think it's magnesium.
0: Oh, I thought you were going to say Flintstones. We're not doing that here today.
4: What's wrong with that?
5: Man, you have no idea how good you'll feel eat you by three Dinos. Get you by three Dinos vitamins, boy.
3: It's just Dinos.
5: Man, all Dinos. Now, if you eat them Bam Bams, you're going to fight somebody.
1: Oh, God. You're going to be strong as hell. Like, for real.
0: What you take, Dre?
1: I take zinc. Mm-hmm. I take magnesium. I take potassium.
0: Damn.
1: It's one of them.
0: Yeah, do you feel good? You feel any better about yourself?
1: I don't feel no different. I ain't gonna hold you.
0: Me either.
1: But I feel like it's probably doing something to my body. And I take vitamin D as well, because I'm vitamin D deficient.
0: Okay, I take a liquid vitamin every morning.
1: Oh, do you?
0: Yeah, I take a liquid vitamin. And I love it, though. I mean, it's actually good.
1: I can't do the
0: liquid. I take a cup. And it's supposed to have all the vitamins in it. I've been taking it for years.
1: I don't know
0: if it did anything.
1: I don't think so, because I don't be feeling nothing different. Then I go to the doctor, they be like, your blood pressure high. What?
3: What?
1: How? Ow.
0: Hold on a second. You think the vitamins going to lower your blood pressure?
5: They should.
4: Is that what they say?
0: Nuh-uh.
1: What else is supposed to do?
0: Okay, what about you, JJ? What you take?
5: Mega Men.
0: Who?
5: Mega Men.
0: What the hell is a Mega Men?
5: It's got several different pills in it, you know.
1: That's a cartoon, ain't it?
5: Yeah, yeah.
1: Wasn't Mega Man a cartoon?
5: You can read about it on the WB. But anyway. So, yeah, Mega Men. It's really for working out and everything. But, you know, it got a couple of different ingredients.
0: All right. And Cruz, you take any vitamins?
3: Nope.
1: Damn.
3: You know, this is a whole study that says they really don't do nothing.
0: I've heard that too.
3: Yeah.
0: I have heard that. That's what I'm trying to see.
3: That's not why I don't take them, but I did read that story.
1: A lot of people say you should ingest them through your food. Mm-hmm. That's how it's supposed to
3: naturally, vegetables,
1: benefit
3: fruits,
1: your body.
3: Yeah, not in a pill form.
1: That's what they say. Mm. But it's like, damn.
0: Which one is right?
1: I've heard health experts say that pills actually do work. Like, right. if you are deficient in certain areas, if you
3: that
1: take...
3: That part. They say that's the only time you should take them.
1: Yeah. Yeah, if you take pills, or if you take those pills, let me be specific, because I don't want nobody out there popping pills on Captrill.
3: Yeah, yeah, yeah. Again, but we are not doctors.
5: Because Trey said
1: it's supposed to help.
0: Let me go back to this thing, because, you know, again, I take a liquid one, but you said, how many Dinos? Let me write this down. Because
3: Dinos?
5: You get three, if you eat three Dinos, you will get up early, you'll have a lot of energy, and then you won't have to eat till later on.
0: Okay, that's what
5: now, if you take four Bam Bams, you can drink a whole bottle at the bar on your own.
1: Shut up.
0: Then it sounds to me, I need to take some Bam Bams.
1: Yeah.
0: All
5: right. Now, if you take you some, Didi, if you take two Walonas, Wilmas.
0: Hold on.
5: Hold on.
0: We talk about Flintstone vitamins and he done made them black.
1: Yeah.
5: Right. Chase, good now, time, if you take them long as you're going to be involved in a high speed chase.
1: Shut up.
5: But the Wilmers, you might get some that night.
0: All right. Yeah, hey, listen, everyone. Take your vitamins. That's all we need to say. Yes. It's Dee Dee in the morning.

Yeah. Hey, bro, yeah.

0: Good morning. It's Dee Dee in the morning, about to play our $1,000 minute game.
1: Before I do,
0: y'all won't believe this. What do y'all think the percentage of kids walking to school today is? What do you guys think
2: today?
0: It is? Today?
2: Today. 13.
0: 13%? What'd you say?
3: I was going to say 12.
0: Cruz, you have about many kids. Huh? Do they walk to school or y'all got to drive them?
4: Nah, I don't. Well, you got to drive them because they live too close and the buses won't take them. But the ones that can... Yeah, the bus takes them. They don't walk.
0: Oh, they don't walk. Okay, yeah, he said walk. All I had to say. No, they
2: uh-uh.
4: Well, I was trying to think. They do walk some. Like, Gino rides his little bike.
0: Do you live there?
2: Oh, God.
0: Shut
2: up. You don't really know, do we?
4: First of all, it's a lot to think about when y'all ask me questions because there's a lot of people.
0: Yeah, you're God. Right. You're
2: it's
0: right.
2: A lot of people.
4: Yeah. Gino rides his bike to school sometimes.
0: Yeah. And he got a full
2: thank
0: house.
2: You. Right.
0: Guess what they said? Only 15% of kids walk to school, they said. But back in the day, more than 50% of kids walked to school.
2: I used to walk to school.
0: I did, too.
2: I used to walk to school.
4: Refused to take the bus.
0: My mother, there were five of us, and so I swear to God, y'all, I swear it took us about 30 minutes to walk to school.
2: Damn.
0: It felt, you know, when you were a kid, but I swear it felt like it was about 30 minutes to walk to that damn school. I was like, dang, this woman lets us walk like this?
2: Did you have a crew?
0: Yeah, my brothers is, I'm the youngest of the five, so they had to walk me.
4: That ain't
3: really? I used to walk to school when I was in like elementary, and then I would leave a little early just so I could stop by the donut shop.
0: Oh, yeah. We should do
3: that. I used to be like, okay, if I'm taking myself to school, I'm going to stop and give me some donuts.
0: That was your reward.
3: Yeah.
4: For walking.
3: Yeah, for walking.
4: We smoked weed.
0: Trey. Oh, wow. Okay.
2: Now he got glazed everywhere. Boy, you stopped, didn't you?
3: No, ma'am. No, ma'am. No, ma'am.
0: It got glazed on.
2: You a boy, I see it.
0: Let's get into the game. Let's go.
5: What's up with a bag? You got the answers. We got that bread. $1,000 all for you with the $1,000 minute game. Exclusive.

0: exclusively on Didi in the Morning.
1: And then let me just say this about Cruz. Cruz went, you know, tell me you're bad without telling me you're bad. He said, we smoked. You know, right. Good luck to your children. Daddy sets a wonderful example.
2: I tell daddy, the kids, who daddy was.
1: Yeah.
2: And that avoids them. Boy, they don't want to be none like me. Don't worry.
1: Uh-oh. Oh, they don't?
2: I said them right.
1: Yeah.
2: The bad parts of me.
1: Damn, he said, they don't want to be nothing like me.
2: You twist.
1: Hey, good morning. Hey, who is this?
3: This is Destry.
1: Destry, who are you named after? That's an interesting name.
4: Very.
3: My mama liked the cowboy movie. So it's a trilogy. Destry Rise Again. The Return of Destry, and my name is Destry. So,
1: nice.
4: Interesting.
3: Great character, yeah.
4: Okay.
1: Yeah. Do you ride horses or do anything similar to anybody, like a cowboy or anything?
3: No, I drive a Mustang.
1: All right, oh, there we go. That's it.
5: Hey, he got a horse on it, though.
3: There you go.
4: Destry.
1: Destry, how much it costs for you to fill up that Mustang?
3: But I get gas at the cheap place.
1: Uh-huh.
3: Roughly about $50.
1: Oh, that's good then. Okay.
5: Ain't bad, man.
3: Yeah.
4: Right, Destry, I'm going to tell you like this. You better be mindful. Your tank going to start rattling.
5: I'm telling you.
2: Be mindful.
3: It's premium only. Yeah. Okay. It's premium only.
5: Keep going and get that cheap gas. You're going to think you're driving a stick.
3: it actually is a stick.
5: Oh, dang.
1: All right, Destry. Here we go. Let's spin the wheel. Here we go.
0: DD.
6: J. Cruz. JJ from The Sip.
0: Trey G. Trey G.
6: $20 bonus.
3: Trey G.
4: Yes, sir. Hi, Dez. We're going to get this money. I'm going to read you the 10 questions. If you don't know the answer, big dog, what you going to say?
3: Pass.
4: That right. Then we're going to spin the block, answer it again, and we got to go fast. No hesitation, okay?
3: Gotcha.
4: All right, let's get paid. First question. Are you a pet owner?
3: No.
4: What does a donkey sound like? Which public figure called Stephen A. Smith low IQ?
3: Pass.
4: Which city is known as Sin City?
3: Vegas.
4: Rapper Kanye West and Wiz Khalifa have both dated which model?
3: Pass.
4: How old is rapper Lotto?
3: 21, 2, 3, 4, 5, 6, 7, 8, 9, 31.
4: What was the fourth question that I asked you, number four?
3: Kanye West and somebody dated the same model. What city? It's Sin City.
5: Mm-hmm. Okay.
4: Who on the morning show is a cancer?
3: Cancer. Diddy, Trey.
4: There you go. When it comes to school, what does PTA stand for?
3: PTA. Parent Teacher Association.
5: Come on.
4: Spell
5: now.
4: The word phenomenon.
3: Phenomenon. P-H-E-N-O.
5: Oh.
2: Ah, you was wrong.
3: P-H-E-N-O-M.
1: All right.
2: Hey, the buzzer went off, man. Go ahead.
1: He's just trying to do it for himself.
5: Yeah.
1: Okay. How many he get?
5: He got seven.
1: What'd he miss, JJ?
5: These the ones you missed right here. Which public figure called Stephen A. Smith low IQ? That was Donald Trump.
2: Mm-hmm.
5: Rappers Kanye and Wiz Khalifa have both dated which model? That was Amber Rose.
4: Yeah.
5: And then spell the word phenomenon. We didn't really get to it, but it's P-H-E-N-O-M-E-N-O-N.
1: Mm. All righty. So he's got 7 out of 10.
5: 7 out of 10.
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5: Hey.
3: That's what's up.
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0: Starting off with those low to mid 70s, beaches will be 90 degrees by the afternoon. Heat index values could push 105 to 110 degrees with thunderstorms. I'm Storm Team 2 meteorologist Brant Beck.
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0: Good morning. It's Dee Dee in the morning. And there's Jay Cruz, Trey G, comedian J.J. Williamson is here. And so are you. We appreciate you listening to the show. Trey says, y'all, he wants to talk to us about new age pastors today.
1: Yeah. And I think at this point, I think they've taken things a little bit too far. Now, AI, right? Mm-hmm. AI is the hot thing on social media right now. It's the hot thing in society. Everybody using ChatGPT. Everybody's creating these AI videos. Okay. People asking, is it real? Is it fake? Well, now they have infiltrated the organization of religion.
0: Not infiltrated.
1: They have infiltrated religion.
0: All right.
1: Now they have this new trend going around called AI pastors.
2: Oh, that's blasphemous.
1: Yes. They have a new trend going around right now called AI pastors. And I wanted to bring a couple of them to y'all. Okay. And let y'all hear. And tell me what you think about this. Is it going too far?
0: Okay.
3: They talking about sneak this and sneak that. You need to sneak your ass to church. Yes, I are. She talking about crack this and crack that. But she need to C-Rack open a Bible.
4: Well, man.
3: He ain't lying.
5: Y'all out here glazing to these
0: Uh-uh.

0: But y'all need to be glazing God. P-R-E-H, Pastor.
1: Y'all out here blessing the bottle, blessing the blunt, but won't even bless your F-O-O-D. Ooh, he talking to Emmy. They talking about sharp this and sharp that, but they need to shark God. Amen. Y'all always talking about you want some, but you need to head your ass to church. Now he wild for that.
0: All these want some Lulu on their butt, but none of them have Jesus on their mind.
2: You lying. That's AI?
3: That's AI.
2: I'm offended.
3: Yeah.
2: I'm offended.
3: That is AI.
2: I'm offended and impressed by the, at the same time.
3: Not impressed.
2: I'm offended by the fact that this is being done to black pastors, right? That you would sit up there and it's almost like mocking them, finding out how they speak, their cadence, how they take words and make them
4: metaphors,
2: everything, right? I'm offended that they would do that to our black pastors.
3: Okay.
2: But on the other hand,
3: why are you
2: impressed that a computer could pick up those type of things and create it, and that sounded seamless and real.
3: Yeah. I almost going to say, you know what? I'm going to go and get my life together.
2: I know.
3: That made me want to join.
2: Yes.
3: But listen, the dangers of it too, like the people in the background, the congregation, those people, like if you look at these videos on social media, they look like actual churches. They look like actual people. They look like they would be actual pastors.
2: Okay, so what are we in, y'all? What are we really doing?
4: We're in a world where you're not going to believe anything you see on screen.
2: Unless you
4: all
2: see it in person. Now what you're getting ready to do is make in-person, I think I heard somebody say that.
3: Yeah.
2: In-person gatherings and concerts and comedy shows and anything in person now is going to be the thing because we don't know the difference online.
3: Because none of what you heard was real. None of that was real from that clip. None of it. The crowd noise, the pastor, none of it.
2: I have a prediction that AI is probably going to make a lot of us turn away from social media then because of it's so fake.
3: I think Skynet is here. Yeah. Skynet from the Terminator. This is it.
2: Wait, hold on. What's Skynet from the Terminator?
4: That was the company that created the Terminator in the movies.
3: Yes.
4: Skynet. And when they turned it on, it was the end of the world.
3: And I think that these AI like bots in these videos, that is going to be one of the downfalls of civilization.
2: I agree.
3: If they continue to go at the route that they're going, because there's no telling what's real and what's fake.
2: Mm, okay. Yeah.
5: So you mean to tell me everything that we just heard was AI? Mm-hmm.
3: Correct.
5: Damn, the organ player?
2: Let me hear it again. Hold on a second. Let me hear this again, because this is supposed to be AI. Let me hear it again.
1: They talking about sneak this and sneak that. You need to sneak your ass to church.
2: No.
3: Yes. None of it is real.
2: So, like, even if we say we're going to watch on at home, and it could be not even a real church that we're watching at home.
3: Yep. Yes. There was a guy, actually, who got in trouble with a court just the other day for having an AI lawyer, because he was virtual.
2: Oh, wow.
3: Yeah, and he got in trouble with
2: the
3: judge.
2: That's kind of smart. To get an AI lawyer, you ain't got to pay.
3: Yeah.
4: A guy created an AI girl who does OnlyFans stuff and makes money. And he created her.
2: This is dangerous, though.
5: Don't let me find out they got an AI communion plate now.
3: Shut up.
2: That's called Cash App.
3: Yeah.
4: It's called theft.
3: Bitcoin.
2: Yeah. Bitcoin. Yeah, what you talking about? Y'all, we in a scary world right now.
5: So you feel like AI baptized?
2: All right. Shut up. Okay. Thank you for that, Trey. I appreciate that.
3: Yeah.
2: All right, y'all. It's Didi in the morning. A million.

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0: Good morning, Dee Dee. In the morning, we got to get right into our hot topics, our last look at our hot topics, everybody. One of the reasons why is we must talk about what's going on with the World Cup. They say it is an embarrassment for the United States. Let's get into it. Here we go.
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0: Well, they said it is an embarrassment as hundreds of seats are left empty for the games here for the World Cup.
3: Woo!
0: I told you, somebody told me that they even had suites available at certain locations. They still had suites that people hadn't bought yet and everything else. But they're saying, yeah, you're looking up in these stands and they're empty.
3: Not even that. They build infrastructure just for this event. Like, they created stuff because they thought the overwhelming amount of people were coming and they're not here.
0: Mm-hmm. They said they were trying to sit up there and act like everybody wanted to go, but they said, nope.
3: I blame somebody.
0: Yeah. They're claiming that, I saw something where there was it a referee, an officiant or somebody from Somalia who couldn't come?
3: Oh,
0: this
3: yeah.
0: was their dream. Y'all heard that?
4: Yeah, no.
3: They got turned away.
0: Yeah, they got turned away because Donald Trump has this thing about Somalia and don't want them. Yeah.
4: Oh, wow.
0: Yeah,
3: a couple of them did.
4: That's disgusting.
5: Know that.
0: Right, and so they're saying this is why a lot of people are saying, no, we don't want to go to the United States for this.
4: Which I can see why. I mean, it's weird times over in the States right now.
5: Yep. It really is.
4: You know? And you don't know how you're going to be perceived or received at the same time.
0: Right, exactly. By the way, there was somebody who came out and talked about that the cities that are hosting these games, these cities ain't right. They acted like our mama and grandmama that somebody's coming over. Take a listen.
6: You could have cleaned this sidewalk this whole time. These potholes were optional. You paved this road in 2 days. Days. Now they're planting trees, painting walls, cleaning graffiti. Really? I didn't even know our city had a pressure washer. Mm-hmm. And where the hell did all these landscapers come from? We had a landscaping team this whole time. Crazy how the city's acting like we work at a restaurant and the food inspector's coming. Mm-hmm. They're like, quick, clean the bathrooms, clean that ratchet. And they're only cleaning the parts of the town where tourists are coming. How does half the city look like Dubai? The other half looks like City of God Rio. Mm-hmm. Like, really? Mm-hmm. I feel like I'm gonna get robbed by a 9-year-old. It's crazy how the city is moving the same way my mom moves when we have relatives coming from out of town.
0: That's hilarious.
4: It's not wrong, though.
0: Right.
4: It's not wrong. I was driving on the freeway this morning, and I'm like, damn, I ain't never seen it this clean.
5: Right.
4: Like, golly.
0: Ain't that funny? But they really do. Every time there's something, whether it's the Olympics or whether it's the World Cup, a city will go and clean things up, make it look nice, because they know all the tourists are coming.
5: Now, a lot of these cities, they knew that the World Cup was coming into their city, but they show way to the last minute to start cleaning it and construction
4: and stuff, for real.
3: The pothole thing really irks me, though, because we get broken rims left and right, and they won't fix them. Because a soccer game is coming, we get them fixed.
0: Well, enjoy it.
4: You sure better.
0: Did y'all see this about T.I. and Young Jock?
4: Yeah, T.I. and Young Jock were having a conversation the other day. There's a famous line by the rapper 42 Doug that goes, "Before I go broke like Jock."
3: Yeah.
4: Where he kind of like disses.
3: Before I go broke like Jock.
4: Yeah, play with that dog like Vic, right?
3: Yeah.
4: Well, he kind of dissed Young Jock in that lyric, and now Young Jock and 50 Cent was actually having a conversation about it.
7: It didn't hit on the line where he had to rap.

0: Oh, God.
1: Yeah. Damn.
2: I think I said 50 Cent. I meant T.I. Yeah. And Young Jock.
0: Young Jock, right.
2: Yeah, T.I. and Young Jock. But, yeah, that was one of the hardest songs of the year. It was Lil so Baby dope. 42 yes. Doug. And to start it off by dissing that man, oh, I can man. Only imagine.
1: What was the line?
2: Before I go broke like Jock.
1: Damn.
2: Play with that dog like Vic.
1: Ooh.
0: Yeah. And he opened the song like that?
2: He opened it up like
0: that. Oh, my God.
3: And it was a hit.
1: They played Jock.
2: In the club, literally.
1: Yeah. Imagine walking into the club and that drops.
2: Yeah, I'd walk out if I was Young Jock.
1: And now, you know, Young Jock does radio. You know that, right?
2: Yeah, 100%.
1: You got a syndicated radio show.
2: I can understand.
1: Hey, finally, we got to talk about Ha Ha Davis. Y'all saw this?
0: Yeah, comedian Ha Ha Davis, man. You know, he's an internet sensation, man, that travels and worldwide, man. Got a lot of followers. We sat down on Club Shay Shay with Shannon Sharp, man. He was talking about what him and his wife be doing.
4: I just try to keep me happy. Like, we've done those swinging. They call it swinging.
0: She agreed to it?
4: Yeah. You don't want nobody else doing that to your lady.
0: That's what I'm saying, though.
4: You want to have fun in your life. That was something
0: different. That was a one-time thing, though, right?
4: Oh, of course. I would never allow that to happen to you. You can't get that image out your head.
0: No. Yeah. That big old joke. I mean, what if it was somebody like me? Yeah. Sweat. Muscle gets everywhere.
4: He was doing so good. I said, I know she don't want this after that. I'm talking here and there with dog walking her.
0: Come on, Ha Ha.
4: Then they called the police.
5: Oh, God. Oh, my God.
3: You
5: lying. Oh, yeah, that's why I ain't in the swing. You even,
1: me either.
2: I ain't going to lie. The Avengers couldn't have beat that information out of me.
5: Hell no.
2: Batman wouldn't have.
1: Jesus.
2: Boy, damn. Wouldn't have whooped that information out of me.
5: You put 9 tasers on me. I'm still not letting that go.
1: All right. Hey, listen. Coming up, we're going to shut the show down.
2: Hell no.
1: It's DD in the morning.

0: Yes.
1: Yep. Talk to you on Monday. Have a great weekend, everybody. It's Dee Dee in the Morning.
2: She ain't even all that. Like, I ain't even like that. I ain't her mama wife. I don't even like her.

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0: environment you've been for me for all this time. 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
1: Yeah.

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Hold up. 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

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It's the Mississippi. If you down in the country, turn it up outside with a whole lot.

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3: 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Somebody tell them people Mr. Hem is here.
4: Whoa, whoa, whoa, whoa, whoa.
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Somebody tell them people Mr. Hem is here. Whoa, whoa, whoa, whoa, whoa. Mr. Hem is

0: Another hemisphere. Somebody tell them people Mr. Hem is here. 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Mr. Hem is here. Whoa, whoa, whoa, whoa, whoa, whoa. Mr. Hem.
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2: 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Yeah. We gonna stay trippy for life, man. Yeah. I'm about to take your girl.
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can't trust a soul. 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
1: 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Ballin' hard on another hemisphere. Somebody tell them people Mr. Hem is here. Whoa, whoa, whoa, whoa, whoa. Mr. Hem.

0: 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Somebody tell them people Mr. Hem is here.
1: Whoa, whoa, whoa, whoa, whoa, whoa.
0: Mr. Hem is here.
1: Whoa, whoa, whoa, whoa, whoa, whoa.
0: Mr. Hem.

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10: 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Ain't her mama white. That ain't no.

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1: 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Somebody tell them people Mr. Hem is here. 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

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Big Master P vibe, no limit. Ballin' hard on another hemisphere. Somebody tell them people Mr. Hemis here. Whoa, whoa, whoa, whoa, whoa. Mr. Hemis.

0: 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Big Master P vibe, no limit. Ballin' hard on another hemisphere. Somebody tell them people Mr. Hem is here. Mr. Hem is here. Mr. Hem.
1: Ring, ring, who the f*** is that? It's a 9-1-1 number, so you know it's that.

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Call Peter, them people chopping a bird in half. 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

0: from the Gerald's Tires and Brakes 843 Traffic Center.
1: 526 westbound, heavy traffic from Clements Ferry Road to the 26 interchange. Continuing on 526 westbound, heavy traffic from Leeds Avenue to Savannah Highway. 26 westbound, heavy traffic from East Montague Avenue Mall Drive to the 52 connector. If you see something we need to know about, give us a call. 972-1152.
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0: Now for the Gerald's Tires and Brakes 843 Traffic Center.
1: 526 westbound, heavy traffic from Clements Ferry Road to the 26 interchange. Continuing on 526 westbound, heavy traffic from Leeds Avenue to Savannah Highway. 26 westbound, heavy traffic from East Montague Avenue Mall Drive to the 52 connector. If you see something we need to know about, give us a call. 972-1152.
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2: I'm always been a better man, you know. 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

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Mr. Hem.

me any place on the map, cause I'm him. 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Somebody tell them people Mr. Hem is here. 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
6: Now, from the Gerald's Tires and Brakes 843 Traffic Center.
7: 526 westbound, heavy traffic from Clements Ferry Road to the 26 interchange. Continuing on 526 westbound, heavy traffic from Leeds Avenue to Savannah Highway. 26 westbound, heavy traffic from East Montague Avenue Mall Drive to the 52 connector. If you see something we need to know about, give us a call. 972-1152.
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1: Now, for the Gerald's Tires and Brakes 843 Traffic Center.
2: Accident 26 westbound at Ashley Phosphate Road. 26 westbound, heavy traffic from East Montague Avenue Mall Drive to University Boulevard. 526 westbound, heavy traffic from Clements Ferry Road to the 26th Interchange, continuing on 526 westbound. Heavy traffic from International Boulevard to Savannah Highway. 17 South Savannah Highway leaving downtown. Heavy traffic from Wesley Drive to the end of 526. If you see something we need to know about, give us a call. 972-1152.
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0: posted up with the militia. 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
1: Now, from the Gerald's Tires and Brakes 843 Traffic Center.
2: 26 westbound, heavy traffic from East Montague Avenue Mall Drive to University Boulevard. 526 westbound, heavy traffic from Clements Ferry Road to the 26th Interchange, continuing on 526 westbound. Heavy traffic from International Boulevard to Savannah Highway. 17 South Savannah Highway leaving downtown. Heavy traffic from Wesley Drive to the end of 526. If you see something we need to know about, give us a call. 972-1152.
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0: 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This is Post Malone.
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2: Now, from the Gerald's Tires and Brakes 843 Traffic Center.
3: 26 westbound, heavy traffic from East Montague Avenue Mall Drive to University Boulevard. 526 westbound, heavy traffic from Clements Ferry Road to the 26th Interchange, continuing on 526 westbound. Heavy traffic from International Boulevard to Savannah Highway. 17 South Savannah Highway leaving downtown. Heavy traffic from Wesley Drive to the end of 526. If you see something we need to know about, give us a call. Call 972-1152.
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0: 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The Comedy Corner. Along with Mad Minute Prank Calls. 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
3: Now, from the Gerald's Tires and Brakes 843 Traffic Center.
4: 26 westbound, no major problems. Just a slow ride right there at East Montague Avenue to the 526 interchange. No major problems on 526 in either direction. Your ride just slows down at the 26 interchange. If you see something we need to know about, give us a call. 972 1150.

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4: Now, from the Gerald's Tires and Brakes 843 Traffic Center.
5: 26 westbound, no major problems. Just a slow ride right there at East Montague Avenue to the 526 interchange. No major problems on 526 in either direction. Your ride just slows down at the 26 interchange. If you see something we need to know about, give us a call, 972-1152.
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Somebody tell them people Mr. Hem is here. Whoa, whoa, whoa, whoa, whoa. 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

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No cap, God am a witness. Success feel better, independent. 9-11 at the Valley, out of Lenny. Big Master P vibe, no limit. 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Somebody tell them people, Mr.

0: Put me in a place on the map, cause I'm him. 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Ballin' hard on another hemisphere. Somebody tell them people Mr. Hem is here.
1: Whoa, whoa, whoa, whoa, whoa, whoa.
0: Mr. Hem is here.
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let's get the party started. 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